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5: A better life with Dr. Sanjay Gupta.
6: As someone who's been married nearly 25 years, I'll tell you, there's a lot of great things about having a spouse. And according to a new study out of the University of Miami Health System, marriage might even be linked to a lower risk of cancer. Why? Well, the researchers said people who are married are less likely to engage in risky behavior. They're more likely to get a nudge to go to regular preventive medicine appointments and screenings. And they have a partner to share the load of family obligations, household chores, and finances. No one is saying you should get married in the pursuit of better health. But if you are single, how can you build a strong support system to maybe get some of these same benefits? Do your own research, find out what's important, and then hold members of your squad accountable and let them hold you accountable as well. That can provide a lot of support. I'm Dr. Sanjay Gupta, helping you live a better life.
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1: Like, it does. 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But I do think people's complaints are valid.
2: See, but that's like, you know, precious. 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
2: 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I mean,
1: there's nothing you really can do. 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
1: Here's a look at today, July 1st in rock history. 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In 1972, the Doobie Brothers released their second album, Toulouse Street. 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

happy birthday to Blondie frontwoman and Rock and Roll Hall of Fame member Debbie Harry, born today in 1945. And that's a look at today, July 1st in rock history.

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1: They have showers at that thing?
2: Not really. Oh. I mean, they do, but in the bathrooms. No, it's not.
1: So it's a big, it's a quick PTA
2: you
1: bath.
2: You can camp. Yeah, that's exactly it. They do have showers, but no, it is.
1: Just get the rag out.
2: It's wash your parts and get out. That's it. Well, or don't wash your parts.
1: Oh.
2: 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Something bit me. You know, yeah.
1: Nothing about that is ever...
2: I camped my whole life coming up, though. We camped because my dad didn't have any money.
1: And I'm glad I did my time.
2: You put in your time enough.
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2: It's like school.
1: Yeah.
2: I'm out. It's prison. I'm out.
1: Yeah.
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1: Okay, if you head to our Michelle and Travis Facebook page, you will see the little fella. Yesterday, I'm trying to organize, trying to sell the house, trying to get rid of stuff, trying to, you know, I talked to the estate sale people. It's a whole thing. Talk to everybody doing this thing. And I'm cleaning stuff out and plop. I'm like, is that a mouse, a dead mouse that just fell out of a bag in the closet in the spare room?
2: Gross.
1: No, it's not a little mouse. He was on his back. I flipped it over. It's a bat, and he hasn't been dead that long. He's stiff, but he's still furry. It's a furry dead bat. It's a pretty good sized fella. And I felt bad for him because I think they're very cute little beings.
2: Oh,
1: I do.
2: Creepy.
1: And they do have fangs, you know.
2: Yeah. Creepy.
1: I posted a picture, by the way, you can see him. And I had a moment of silence for the day.
2: You had a moment of silence.
1: I felt bad for him. And here's
2: before
1: the
2: you
1: thing.
2: Tossed him in the trash?
1: I tossed him in the trash. I thought about doing something with it.
2: Like a burial in the backyard?
1: No. Like, no, because God forbid one of the dogs dig it up and bring the bat in. You know. It was funny, though, because the little black chihuahua, the little black dog,
2: Olive
1: came in, yeah. And she was looking at me and looking at the bat because she looks like a fruit bat, her face. And I'm like, is this one of your relatives? I think she wanted to eat it. But anyway, the bat, it was dried up, and I've never seen it dried up like that. Like, I've never seen him.
2: God.
1: I usually see him flying in. I shush him out of my house. It's an old house.
2: Yeah.
1: And do you know how you get bats out of the house?
2: Isn't tennis balls in like a sock or something?
1: No.
2: I don't know.
1: I mean to keep them from coming in your house.
2: How do you keep them from coming in your house?
1: Okay, true story. Bats fly. They have sonar. Okay, that's how they fly, and their families fly the same flight pattern their whole lives. So if you got a bat in your house is in the middle of their flight pattern. It's a true story.
2: It's the whole family of bats. It's not just one.
1: It's their kids, kids, and their kids, and so on and so on. I have...
2: For 70 years, this family's been coming in
1: this chimney, McCormick chimney, for years. Now she's got it blocked. We are homeless. No, what you do, way up in the tree that's taller than your house, you put a bat house up there.
2: A bat house.
1: They will go there instead of in your
2: house. Does a bat house look like a bird house?
1: Only it's flat, and it has a round hole in it. A round hole. Flatten a hole, and it's a little bit longer and bigger. It's a flat birdhouse, and you attach it to the tree. Flat, pressed up against the tree.
2: But it's got to be high up?
1: Yeah, because that's where they want to go. Yeah, they go high up. It's got to be, like, even with your roof if you have a tree that high. Yeah.
2: So if that requires getting on a ladder and going up that high in the air, you know, I think I might just deal with the bats getting in my upstairs.
1: I think you'd rather have them live in a little bat house. Now, I have battled many a bat. I have had bats. I have put them in a pillowcase and taken them outside. I have shushed them out the window. I have had one come at me because they're sonar. They do come at your head because it's something moving. They don't know.
2: They don't know what it is.
1: Blind as a bat is a thing.
2: Yeah.
1: But, and I felt bad. Like, one guy was outside, and I thought he was dead, so I poked him. And they don't like daylight. They get stunned. They freeze in the light.
2: Yeah.
1: And he looked at me and went, like, I actually got hissed at by a bat.
2: Oh,
1: I've had this ongoing bat
2: thing. Did you just leave it there then?
1: Outside, yeah. I felt bad, though, because he was going to get... Okay. At night, though, he got up and flew away.
2: Oh, good.
1: Lay there, yeah. But, I mean...
2: Aren't they good, too, for, like, the...
1: Wonderful. Mosquitoes.
2: Around the house, yeah, they eat bugs, right?
1: Like spiders. Yeah. You're not supposed to... I've got a spider buddy right now, too, that I keep seeing. It's the same little guy.
2: A spider buddy?
1: Yeah, he's my... It's the same one.
2: It's not your buddy.
1: He's tooling around it's the same little guy tooling around the living room, and I'm not going to crush him. I'm like, oh, hi. I almost pushed him outside, but it was too cold, so I'll wait till it's warmer, and then I'll push him outside.
2: What the hell? It's a spider.
1: I know, but
2: who
1: you
2: cares?
1: Don't...
2: There's millions of them.
1: Yeah, but you're not supposed to kill a spider in your house.
2: Why?
1: Because they too keep... ants away, and they do
2: eat bugs,
1: things and stuff. Yeah,
2: you know, there's one that thrives in my basement. Actually, you mentioned that
1: he's getting fat.
2: The glass block window, yeah, right behind my dryer.
1: Big web.
2: He's got his whole setup there.
1: Oh,
2: he's got an office, dude.
1: Yeah.
2: He's got an office.
1: This is my den. This is my library. This is my office. He's
2: my beer fridge right there. Yeah, yeah. No, and every summer. He's got like a dozen flies.
1: Oh, yeah. Caught. All wrapped up. He saves them for food.
2: This is for winter.
1: Yeah, look at this. Yeah, look at this.
2: I got this thing stashed away
1: for
2: December.
1: I canned a few things.
0: West Michigan traffic is on LAV.
3: Traffic flow is running a little heavier through the S-curve downtown Grand Rapids. Look out for closures. MLK over 131. Bridge reconstruction continuing through Thanksgiving. Closures in Allegan County, 146 between 14th and Division Street. Still doing repairs. The overpass damaged by a semi last summer. 35 minutes 96 Muskegon to Grand Rapids as you travel eastbound. I'm Dave Cackley. That's a look at traffic.
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9: 13 on your side weather. Another hot and humid day with highs in the mid-90s with overcast skies. Similar conditions for tomorrow and Friday with a little bit of a cool down coming this weekend.
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21: 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No, low stopped! Michigan makes a stand!
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9: All right, Major League Baseball, Tigers and Yankees in New York. The bats come alive again for Detroit.
25: That one's driven deep to right. There it goes. Back-to-back home runs for the Tigers. Carpenter and Green. And just like that, the Tigers are up 2-0.
9: Tigers beat the Yankees 9-3. They hit five home runs in the win. Tarik Skubal looked more like himself in this one. Six innings, just one hit, one earned run, and nine strikeouts. A solo home run in the first inning, and then he was nails. Tigers look to sweep New York today at 1:35. Troy Melton gets the start for Detroit. NBA news, LeBron James will be returning for a 24th season in the NBA, but it won't be with the Los Angeles Lakers.
26: I'm told this is a happiness-led decision for LeBron James. He feels like he needs to find his happiness elsewhere, and wherever he lands in free agency, it will not be driven by money, according to sources. And so it was a bumpy finish for him with the Lakers at different points, even though at the age of 41, he led the Lakers out of the first round pretty much by himself as that star player with Reeves and Luka Doncic out. But now, 8 years later, in LA, that's the most time he's ever spent with a team. He told the Lakers today that they can move on because he is moving on.
9: The Golden State Warriors were one of the teams early planning to pursue James once the free agency negotiating window began. While James is committed to returning for a 24th season, he has not made any decision as to whether that will be his final season in the league. The Los Angeles Clippers have also agreed to trade all NBA forward Kawhi Leonard back to the Toronto Raptors for a group of players and picks. The deal marks a return to Canada for the star who led the Raptors to an NBA title back in 2019, winning finals MVP after he averaged almost 29 points a game. I'm Travis Gibbs, and that's LAV Sports.
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1: Some people just hate progress. And I love getting my stuff. I'm getting better with patience. I almost said that with a straight face.
2: Right.
1: Yes, yes, you are, Michelle. I'm getting better with patience. I'm trying.
2: And I'm eating better.
1: But I've... I gave all my money to charity. I want my stuff when I want it.
2: Yeah.
1: And when I order something, I want it now. I don't want to wait. I don't like to wait. I want it now. And this... The drone delivery thing in Amazon is fantastic, but there are people on the other side of the state who are whining about it.
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4: 7 News Detroit reporter Jolie Sherman is talking to police and neighbors about growing concerns and how the technology works.
5: Look up, because this might be the new normal. 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
5: 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And while speaking to Nicholas Kozlowski.
6: 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That's one right there. Yep. And that's about the path.
5: 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But not everyone is on board.
7: I was fielding quite a few phone calls, emails, and actually visits in our lobby of our residents regarding the drones.
5: So Bloomfield Township's community relations officer, Heather Glovach, met with the operations manager of Amazon's Prime Air program in Pontiac to learn more.
7: To my understanding, they have to stay under 400 feet. They fly at approximately 70 miles an hour, so they're going pretty quick.
1: Whoa.
7: And they weigh about 80 pounds.
5: Glovach then created this Facebook post to help answer residents' questions.
2: Okay. All right. Yeah.
1: I so what?
2: Yeah.
1: You know?
2: What do you mean, so what?
1: I mean, I think, listen, the stuff's getting there earlier. There's no weird human. They just, it's wonderful. I think they don't do it on this side yet, do they? Because
2: no.
1: I want to say that I didn't see a car pull up and ding, there was a package at my front door. I don't know how it got, and usually I know. The dogs bark.
2: Some of them are shifty, the Amazon Flex drivers.
1: I did see a guy in a car.
2: Some of them linger, but some of them are shifty. They're there to get the package out, and because the quicker you get that shift done, the quicker you get your money.
1: Yeah, I used to be worried about cars pulling up in front and just sitting there. Like, what are you doing? Because we had a drug house, kitty corner.
2: In your neighborhood?
1: Oh, yeah, I know. The mom owned this huge house, and she was sick and was upstairs. On the third floor, they had three floors. She was up there, and he was in the basement with a meth lab. He was like 45.
2: Oh, nice.
1: Son. Yeah. And all these cars kept pulling up and pulling up and leaving. I'm like, what is happening?
2: Yeah.
1: And then he was
2: riffraff
1: found under his car, like he was working on his car a long time, all day. Come to find out somebody kicked him. He had died under his car.
2: Oh,
1: yeah.
2: Wonderful.
1: Just working. Wow, he's getting that. He's in that same position. He's under there working on his
2: car. Meth's not good for the ticker.
1: No, so, he was laying under his car.
2: There's that.
1: Anyway, the drone, it's a great idea. I love it.
2: I can't stand this.
1: Why?
2: I was actually looking the other day. I didn't realize they had a test site in Michigan already. They have one in Arizona, parts of California. They have one over like on the East Coast somewhere. I didn't realize this was in Michigan already. But no, I absolutely can't stand this idea. I can't. It's, you know how many people this is going to put out of work eventually?
1: Are you?
2: Think about it.
1: Come on.
2: Think about all of
1: people
2: the
1: people have to control the drones.
2: Do they?
1: Yeah.
2: Or is AI going to do that too?
1: Listen, I'm telling you. Maybe.
2: People like you and the need for instant gratification are the reason why this is happening.
1: I want it now.
2: Yeah.
1: I want it now. Oh, I'm afraid to grab this. Hi, LAV.
8: Hi, good morning. This is Tom again. I listen to you guys. I'm on the other side of the state. I listen on the app.
1: Yeah.
8: But I wanted to say I do not like these flying drones because I live in Warren, and right across the Quinder Road in Hazel Park is an Amazon warehouse. And these drones are constantly flying over my house and backyard. It's so annoying to hear these things. And it's just a bad idea. These things are whizzing over my house all the time. It's a bad idea. I just disagree with it.
2: Is it loud like an airplane?
1: No.
8: Oh, heck yeah, man. Remember back in the day they had the model kit planes for kids to fly and everything?
1: Yeah.
8: Well, it sounds just like those things. You hear them, and it's like, you hear them whizzing by. It's just back and forth. It's really annoying when they fly over your house like that.
1: Have they ever dropped anything that you've seen?
8: Yeah, I've heard stories where not while they're in motion flying high, but when they get to the destination, like they've dropped them in the street instead of on the lawn or the property and stuff like that.
1: They ran over my champagne flutes. TMI.
2: The drone. Uh-oh.
1: Yeah. Uh-oh.
2: Oopsie.
1: Can't get back. Well, listen, I think it's, what's more annoying, a million cars on your road, delivery trucks, or a drone over your head? Are you one of those people who's like, they can't be in my space? Yes, they can. Over your house isn't your space. It doesn't belong to you.
2: It's a privacy thing, though.
1: No, it's
2: it
1: not.
2: It is, because all those things have cameras on them.
1: How much space I don't need above people. Your house is yours.
2: No, it's the, no.
1: I think some is.
2: They're not really. Well, yeah, kind of.
1: I think
2: of,
1: you get.
2: Because you can sell your, like, aerial rights to your home.
1: Property owners generally own the airspace directly above their land to a height 83 to 500 feet, while historic common law suggests. Okay, so like 83 feet above your home is supposed to be yours. Like nothing can fly within it, I guess. That's based on a rule back in 1946. So, yeah, I think that's stupid. I don't think you own the air, but it's like you don't own the ocean. You own the beach, not the water. You own the house and the land, not the air.
2: And you want that for your drones?
1: Yes, you are. I like it. I think it's progress. I would like to be. You know what? I want to be one of the first ones to get a flying car. Oh yeah.
2: Yeah, I think you'll be one of the last people to get a flying car based on your record.
1: I tried it with my own car one time over a hill.
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9: Traffic flows picking up a bit through the S-curve. Ford 996 still relatively light. We've got closures continuing in Ottawa County, a Holland Lakewood Boulevard between US 31 and 120th Avenue. You've got utility work scheduled through mid-November. Still dealing with construction in Allegan County, 144th over 131. That's slated all the way through the end of 2026. I'm Dave Cackley. That's a look at traffic.
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20: You know, it's funny, when I think back to what the typical American dinner looked like when you and I were kids, there's usually some kind of meat featured at the center of the plate. Vegetables are there, but often thought of as a side dish. More and more, though, we are coming to realize that a plant-based diet, with little or no meat even, is going to be a healthier way to eat for just about everyone. New study out of the University of Hawaii Cancer Center found that eating a high-quality plant-rich diet that includes whole grains, vegetables, and fruits may prevent cognitive impairment even when people start that diet in their late 50s and 60s. yeah, it's important to make sure you're getting enough protein, fats, complex carbohydrates. Just because you cut out or even cut back on meat, though, is not a license to eat whatever you want. Focus on eating whole, real foods. I'm Dr. Sanjay Gupta, helping you live a better life.
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2: 13 on your side weather. Another hot and humid day with highs in the mid-90s with overcast skies. Similar conditions for tomorrow and Friday with a little bit of a cool down coming this weekend.
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2: You know what else is on a lot of people's bucket lists?
3: Else, but this don't. Who? What?
2: Going on a cruise. A lot of people, that's their, listen, okay, I'm not here to judge.
3: I'd rather
2: that is some
3: ass.
2: People's idea of a vacation.
3: I know.
2: It's not mine.
3: Listen.
2: But it's some people.
3: It's, and I love you for it, and if you want to go on a cruise, trash, if I think, you want to go on a cruise,
2: I think if you
3: trash
2: find,
3: panda, go ahead.
2: I think if you find the right cruise, then it's fine.
3: Okay.
2: Still no? You're still
3: there's, yeah. Okay. Well, I mean, what do you get? What's the stomach disease that you keep get everybody
2: diarrhea.
3: Gets on that? Well, no. Oh, God. Did you watch Poop Boat or Poop Cruise, whatever that's called?
2: I heard about it.
3: I watched it.
2: Everybody got diarrhea on the
3: not
2: boat?
3: They had no, you couldn't flush.
2: I mean, you could
3: you
2: just
3: could
2: lean
3: not,
2: over the edge,
3: no,
2: right?
3: No, you couldn't do and
2: hold
3: people
2: my arm.
3: Left room. It was flowing down hallways. No, it was poop. Oh, yeah.
2: At some point, you got to just, at some point, you just got to be going off the back deck.
3: No, they couldn't even do that. I'm telling
2: Honey,
3: you, it was
2: hold
3: horrible.
2: On to my shoulders.
3: Everybody stayed, thousands of people, thousands, not hundreds, thousands. We're staying up on the main. It was the grossest thing ever.
2: That is gross.
3: Yeah.
2: Okay. All right. Well, we've established.
3: Anyway, why, gross. What's, what, why do you bring up cruises, Travis Gibbs?
2: Okay. Well, this woman just ran the biggest con on the face of the earth on a cruise. California woman sued Carnival Cruises for $300,000 and won because she got overserved at one of the bars on the deck.
4: From overserved to served with a lawsuit, Carnival Cruise Line has now been ordered to pay $300,000 to a local woman who they served at least 14 shots of tequila to before she took a hard fall down the stairs.
3: Ooh, ooh, ooh. Yeah, she was not having it.
2: Yeah, yeah, here.
5: Waking up after blacking out and going to the crew and asking them for help and asking them to tell me what happened was extremely frustrating. They gave me conflicting information. They treated me like a criminal. I was very concerned that they wouldn't tell me exactly what happened to me. And so I went to get a lawyer so I could get those tapes and find out what happened, and come to find out they have all the tapes right before, but nothing afterwards. And they will not show us what happened that day.
3: Okay. Oh my God. It's so on you. It's so on you.
2: Dude, I wish I could do this.
3: Here's what happened. It's a good grift, isn't it?
2: I mean,
3: get hammered, listen, I'd throw myself downstairs.
2: I'd have no issue getting hammered at a bar and pratfalling down some stairs.
3: Pratfalling? What would you do?
2: Looking all mangled like Peter Griffin.
3: All right.
2: Come back with it. Yeah.
3: Tip of your finger. Tip of your pinky. Tip of your pinky.
2: What about the tip?
3: Would you lose the tip of your pinky for $300K?
2: Dude, you could take the whole pinky. You know what I could do with $300,000 right now?
3: Buy a new pinky.
2: First of all, I'd get over the... You could still do so much without a pinky. It'd be different if somebody took your
3: thumb.
2: You
3: don't need your pinky.
2: Yeah, dude.
3: You don't need your
2: okay,
3: pinky.
2: Okay, biggest grift on the planet. Take my pinky for 300 grand.
3: I
2: Hell
3: lost
2: yeah.
3: my pinky, you people. You owe me big money. I bet you I've lost digit would be worth about $1 million.
2: You could
3: get $1 million if you chopped your pinky off somewhere accidentally.
2: For sure. And you could get one of those prosthetics too. You know what I'm talking about?
3: Right.
2: Yeah.
3: Game of Thrones.
2: Yeah.
3: Yeah.
2: 100%.
3: No, not Game of Thrones.
2: What was it?
3: Not Nicole Kidman. It was Handmaid's Tale. Handmaid's Tale. He cut her finger off.
2: Yeah, and she wore the glove.
3: Her husband cut her finger off.
2: Yeah, that's why you don't disobey.
3: Jerk. Under his eye.
2: She learned.
3: Listen, she knew what time it was. Bitch knew what time it was. I've seen people like slip on milk, you know, the whole fake grocery store thing.
2: I think, honestly, I talked.
3: Would you do a pratfall?
2: 100%. Uh-huh. Like, you and I were talking about this last week. I think this could be our side business. We go into places. We take turns slipping and falling on stuff.
3: No, you
2: and we
3: do.
2: Make
3: I
2: money,
3: set up the. I set
2: film.
3: It up. I set up the cameras and the lighting. So you look, but you do all the falls.
2: Yeah, I'll do it.
3: Yeah, I'll push. I get to push you down. I get to push you off stuff.
2: Then I can come back into Walmart the next day with a neck brace on.
3: Yeah.
2: I fell like on Mr. your wet Brady. Floor. I can't go back to work.
3: But she, this is stupid though. 14 shots of tequila.
2: Over 9 hours. And what a lightweight.
3: Yeah, first of all, right? And second of all, I woke up in the, that's because you went home with the help, you skank ho. You went home with the help. They won't tell me what happened. I could tell you what happened.
2: Yeah.
3: 14 tequilas in. I know exact. In fact, I could probably tell it down to the second what happened. At the point of entry, what happened? I'm telling you, I could.
1: Yep. That's what you get. Deal with it. It's Michelle and Travis on Classic Rock 97 LAV.

0: 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West Michigan traffic is on LAV.
1: Heavy traffic flows really picking up, especially through downtown Grand Rapids as you make your way through the S-curve. Got a crash in Kentwood, Broadmoor at Swank Drive. That's just north of 44th Street. No word on any injuries, but you're going to see delays there. Also, as you head east toward Lansing, you hit Ionia, that construction snag at Nash, between Nash and Grand River Avenue. I'm Dave Cackley. That's a look at traffic.
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1: You could get arrested in Ohio for not wearing a bra.
2: What? The hell?
1: Yeah.
3: I thought this was America.
1: Critics of Ohio Bill HB 249 claim that if passed, it would outlaw women from wearing bikinis and sports bras in public. It's called the Indecent Exposure Modernization Act. Listen, I am not, constitutionally, I'm not for this. I think it's terrible. I think it's terrible. But I am going to say this. Would it kill you to put a bra on? I'm just saying.
2: Since when did you become all...
1: No, you can wear a bikini. Prudish. Plus, this is in a college town. It's the Columbus Dispatch. Are you kidding me?
2: I'm really surprised that that's your take on this. I'm totally, you know, I think you should be able to do whatever you want as long as you're not naked.
1: In some places, I think you should be able to be naked. I don't care. But the but you know what? I just sometimes...
2: What? Does it make you uncomfortable to see a nip?
1: No.
2: Because you can see them through shirts, you know?
1: Right. I don't know. Dresses. Maybe mine. Like, I don't.
2: just because you got big pancakes doesn't mean everybody does.
1: All right. This is not. You just sit there. Listen, I'm a bra. I can't. Here's the thing. Maybe it's part jealousy because I can't go without a bra. I got news for you, dude. There was a day when I could. I used to lift weights and I could. And even now, I can't. So maybe it's a bit jealous. Like, I got to.
2: Yeah.
1: And then, and you know, it's a thing. They literally, I thought boobs don't really fall.
2: Yes, they do.
1: Yeah, they do. Like, I can't wear high-waisted pants anymore because my boobs sit right there at my belt.
2: Oh,
1: it's the truth.
2: Dude.
1: It's the truth.
2: I don't need to know that.
1: Well, anyway.
2: Damn.
1: This is obviously a stupid law, but
2: please,
1: I'm just saying.
2: Make yourself more hot today.
1: To arrest women for wearing a sports bra is stupid.
2: Yes.
1: Sometimes you're arrested.
2: Yeah. Arrested.
1: Yeah, it's dumb.
2: Not a citation.
1: But, you know.
2: Go put a bra on.
1: No, I don't think it should be mandated or legislated.
2: You know, the other day, Abby and I had a server. She
1: wasn't wearing a bra?
2: Wasn't wearing a bra. And she had like the, you know.
1: She was serving food?
2: She had the business on her t-shirt that we were at, you know.
1: What do you mean? Yeah.
2: It's loose uniforms that they wear at this place.
1: You know what?
2: And it was like cropped. And
1: oh. You got half boob from the bottom?
2: I couldn't see the boob, but, you know, they were down.
1: Yeah.
2: And
1: any lift of any lean over the table to grab your plate from you, there could have been a slip.
2: Kept sliding my cup back a little bit.
1: Right.
2: Further.
1: Okay. All right. Sports coming up next.
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0: 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West Michigan traffic is on LAV.
5: Moderate to heavy traffic flows 96, the Ford, north and southbound 131. Got a couple of crashes in Kent County. Broadmoor Avenue at Swank Drive. That's just north of 44th Street. Going to cost you a few minutes if you got a flight to catch at the airport. Another accident reported in Wyoming, 28th Street at Byron Center Avenue. That is partially blocking. 31, Muskegon to Holland, 27. I'm Dave Cackley. That's a look at traffic.
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15: We talk a lot here about ultra-processed foods and the many ways in which they can negatively impact your health. They've been linked to weight gain, obesity, type 2 diabetes, cardiovascular disease, even cancer. And now a new study out of UCSF found that high ultra-processed food intake was associated with something called intramuscular fat, which is exactly what it sounds like. That's fat inside your muscles, which can cause them to become weaker. Now, in this particular study, the researchers noticed more wear and tear and pain in people's knees because of weakened thigh muscles. Cutting back on ultra-processed foods isn't easy. The CDC estimates at least half the calories in our diet come from ultra-processed foods. But if you're looking to eat cleaner, cutting out sugar-sweetened beverages, that may be the best number one thing you can do to try and get started. I'm Dr. Sanjay Gupta, helping you live a better life.
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2: 13 on your side weather. Another hot and humid day with highs in the mid-90s with overcast skies. Similar conditions for tomorrow and Friday with a little bit of a cool down coming this weekend.
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22: 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The Tigers march to the World Series.
23: Williams in motion. Low snap. Melrose stopped. Michigan makes a stand.
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2: All right, Major League Baseball, Tigers and Yankees in New York. The bats come alive again for Detroit. Tigers beat the Yankees 9-3. They hit five home runs in the win. Tarek Skubal looked more like himself in this one. Six innings, just one hit, one earned run, and nine strikeouts. A solo home run in the first inning, and then he was nails. Tigers look to sweep New York today at 1:35. Troy Melton gets the start for Detroit. NBA news, LeBron James will be returning for a 24th season in the NBA, but it won't be with the Los Angeles Lakers.
25: I'm told this is a happiness-led decision for LeBron James. He feels like he needs to find his happiness elsewhere, and wherever he lands in free agency, it will not be driven by money, according to sources. And so it was a bumpy finish for him with the Lakers at different points, even though at the age of 41, he led the Lakers out of the first round pretty much by himself as that star player with Reeves and Luka Doncic out. But now, 8 years later, in LA, that's the most time he's ever spent with a team. He told the Lakers today that they can move on because he is moving on.
1: The Golden State Warriors were one of the teams early planning to pursue James once the free agency negotiating window began. While James is committed to returning for a 24th season, he has not made any decision as to whether that will be his final season in the league. The Los Angeles Clippers have also agreed to trade All-NBA forward Kawhi Leonard back to the Toronto Raptors for a group of players and picks. The deal marks a return to Canada for the star who led the Raptors to an NBA title back in 2019, winning Finals MVP after he averaged almost 29 points a game. I'm Travis Gibbs, and that's LAV Sports.
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0: thought she already raised her son. 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
1: All right, the West Michigan Whitecaps are home for the holiday weekend, and we want to send you text the word Whitecaps right now to 616-459-9797. Whitecaps. 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Text that to 459-9797. The 25th texter gets a four-pack of tickets to the Whitecaps for their game on Sunday at LMCU Ballpark. 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
2: So I saw this video on social media yesterday of this guy setting a warehouse on fire. Turns out he works there.
3: Not funny.
2: And turns out this ain't just any old regular warehouse.
4: More breaking news now. An update within the past hour on that massive warehouse fire in Ontario. A person has been arrested, suspected of arson, and is being held without bail. The warehouse, the size of 11 city blocks, is a Kimberly-Clark distribution center filled with paper products from familiar brands like Kleenex to Huggies diapers. The fire started early this morning. Ontario police say the person they arrested faces multiple arson charges.
5: So at this time, we are releasing the name of the suspect, and the suspect is Chamil Abdul-Karim. He is a 29-year-old resident of Highland, California. Initially, he was believed to be an employee of Kimberly-Clark. However, it is confirmed that he is an employee of NFI Industries, which is a third-party distributor of Kimberly-Clark.
4: Kimberly-Clark says, quote, diapers. Safety is our top priority, and we can confirm Phoenix. There are no reported injuries.
2: So here's a little bit from him.
6: All you had to do was pay us enough to live.
3: As he's lighting toilet paper on fire, as I'm sitting here watching him do that. Yeah, if
6: you had to do was pay us enough to live.
3: Yeah, if you're going to start a fire, toilet paper's the place to start.
2: Yeah, no
3: and then
2: kidding.
3: It's right next to the Huggies. Kimberly-Clark is all paper products.
2: Yeah, 11 city blocks. That was the size of this warehouse.
3: Well, it's funny because the video starts with just a match, and then it shows a little bit of toilet paper catching on fire, and then it shows a little bit of the guy walking away and kind of the building's on fire, and then the next scene is the smoke billowing over the whole city. It's like, and I mean, maybe he would, I don't know if there's cameras in there, I don't know what the deal is in that warehouse, but maybe he wouldn't have gotten caught had he not. What's the video about? Did he think, I'll show them? Did he not think he would?
2: It was a self-important thing.
3: Did he think he'd get caught, though, and arrested?
2: I don't know.
3: Of course, you have to.
2: Maybe.
3: It's like jumping off a cliff. You know it's not going to end well for you. You know? You had to know.
2: Yeah.
3: Well, here goes. It's like you walk into the firing. You know, like Butch Cassidy and the Sundance Kid. Do they run? Do they die in the end? We think so.
2: Yeah. Yeah. It's one of those things, too. Get a different job.
3: Find
2: a different job. Or here's an idea.
3: Strike.
2: Leave California. I mean, this is Ontario, California.
3: I thought
2: people are fleeing from that state because they can't afford to live there anymore.
3: Well, I thought he's like, I thought when you said strike, you meant strike a match, not strike. All right, that sounded right. Better in my head. Mm-hmm. Yeah, this videoing ourselves as we commit crimes. There was a video the other day of a girl showing how she steals crap. Like, I don't know if she was at a Walmart or Target or something, yeah. One of those kind of stores. And she was just, she goes, watch, nobody's paying attention. Just putting, and I'm like, we see your TikTok name.
2: Yeah, and you're posting it on social media, too.
3: Wendy the Cat Lady was like her name. And I'm like, Wendy the Cat Lady, we can see where you live and stuff.
2: Yeah.
3: We can track you down, Wendy the Cat Lady.
2: The crime filter buzzes, like, when things like that go on social media. And, you know, the other thing with it, too, they've made it virtually impossible to get away with committing any time. I don't know if you've noticed this lately. Quick side note, when you're driving on the highway, do you notice every quarter mile there's a camera?
3: Oh, yeah, you can't do it. You can't.
2: Those weren't there like 2 years ago.
3: Well, I stole the other day.
2: Stole something?
3: Yep, the other day. And I didn't even mean to. So, and still I didn't get caught.
2: What'd
3: you steal? I had a six pack of Canada Dry on the bottom of my cart. And I pushed my cart right out to my... Oh, I didn't ring that up. Mm.
2: Did you get a warm, tingly feeling after you figured out you did that?
3: It was a rush. There was a rush.
2: Was it?
3: Did I go back in and pay for it?
2: No.
3: Yes, I did.
2: Ew. Why?
3: I know.
2: You got away
3: with
2: it.
3: Ruins the story.
2: Yeah, I was going to say, you got away
3: because
2: with it.
3: Because I don't want them to... I don't know why. I did get away with it. And yeah, it was a little bit of a rush.
2: You know, I was reading something...
3: In your face! Look what I got, a six pack. But I went back in and paid because I felt bad. And I thought I might be on camera. Honest to God, I thought, once I get in my car and put this in my car, when is it a theft?
2: What are they going to do? You stole a six pack of
3: It's
2: of
3: still
2: pop.
3: A theft. Still
2: sure, I don't think they're going to come track you down. You're not going to be on the news later that night. Does anybody recognize this woman?
3: Let me ask you this, and if you're in law enforcement, let me know, and if you know the answer to this. When is it a theft? When you pass the guy at the door? When you walk out into the parking lot, is it a theft? Because that still could be an accident. Oh, I forgot to ring it up. Or when you put it in your car knowingly, is that the theft?
2: I think it's when you drive away with it, yes. That's when it's like, okay, now it's theft.
3: No, you don't. I think it's when they exit the store.
2: Well, what if it is an accident? Like,
3: right.
2: Oh, crap,
3: well, then
2: you know what, my bad.
3: Right, but you can explain that. But I
2: sure.
3: mean, but I think, do you have to walk out the door with it for it to be a theft?
2: I don't know.
3: That's what I want to know. If anybody knows, 459-97. At what point was I stealing the Sixer?
2: And at what point did you know you were doing this and you just did it anyway?
3: When I got to my car.
2: I was reading something the other day. You know...
3: oh, crap. I didn't ring that up.
2: Larceny happens a lot with... is that the right word?
3: I don't larceny? Know. Grand theft. Larceny, I think...
2: Larceny is when you do steal things, I believe.
3: Yeah. Oh, yeah. Grand theft. But I think larceny... Okay. Anyway.
2: It's a very common thing among older people.
3: Yeah,
2: they begin... It's like a little, look, I got away with this. It's like I'm bored thing.
3: I'll buy that. I see women on TikTok. I don't understand stealing makeup all the time, too. Like,
2: God.
3: Just dropping it in their purse.
2: See, and I don't know how they do that, because these stores you have to go into to buy them in the first place. Like, if you go into a Walgreens, for instance, because you buy makeup at Walgreens, CVS.
3: Sure.
2: If you look up. But those big globe cameras are everywhere. When I was a kid, there would be like one in the corner of the store, right?
3: Yeah.
2: Maybe another corner.
3: Right.
2: They are everywhere. You go into Meijer now or Target. I was in Target the other day. Target. I feel like every, because they have the drop ceilings like we do, the squares, right? Every single square had a globe camera on it.
3: But here's the thing.
2: They see everything.
3: The employees don't, especially at like a Walgreens. They're not going to chase you out the parking lot.
2: No.
3: They don't care. They don't care.
2: I get paid $12.
3: I honest to God, they don't care. We're sitting here just being bitter at the pharmacist because he's the highest paid here. I'm ticked off. You take your, you stole something. Like, I don't think they care. Then you'll get always that one that thinks he's the Long Ranger.
2: I'll walk out with you because I want to go have a smoke.
3: Right. What do you got? I'll split it with you. No. There's always one, though, who thinks he's the Lone Ranger. Wait a minute. Like, you're going to have one guy, one nerd who's always going to, you know, stop the theft.
2: Pants are hiked up a little too high.
3: Yeah.
2: Shirt's tucked in.
3: Couldn't really get in the police academy. Was it had flat feet or what was it? You had asthma and flat feet.
2: Yeah.
3: So you couldn't go.
2: Wait, why is it? What does
3: I
2: this have
3: know.
2: To do with me?
3: It just does.
0: I don't know what they're talking about.
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7: Out for a crash with injuries in Sparta, M37 at 13 Mile Road. No word on the severity, but we still have crews on the scene. Northbound 131 at the M6. Accident there backing things up past 76th Street. Crash near the Ford Airport, Broadmoor Avenue, north of 44th Street at Swank. Unknown on any injuries there, but you are seeing a little bit of a delay. I'm Dave Cackley. That's a look at traffic.
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26: 13 on your side weather. Another hot and humid day with highs in the mid-90s with overcast skies. Similar conditions for tomorrow and Friday with a little bit of a cool down coming this weekend.
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1: The state of Michigan is cracking down. They're cracking down on everything with driving. And certainly those who aren't driving hands-free.
2: Huh.
1: It's
2: interesting.
1: Listen.
2: Almost like they're like being serious about what they're saying.
1: Distracted driving. Crackdown on distracted driving is happening across the state of Michigan. You get pulled over and you will get points for it. It is a problem.
2: For having your phone in your hand.
1: Mm-hmm.
2: Okay.
1: Up to your ear. I saw somebody with it up to their ear the other day, and she was like at the, I'm like, the light is green. The light is green.
2: You can, here's my thing.
1: Yeah.
2: If you don't have the ability to use Bluetooth in your car, because I know some people will say, well, I don't have Bluetooth, so I can't go hands-free. I can't take a phone call. Where are you going? Pull over. Pull into a parking lot, make a phone call. Wait till you get home.
1: Oh, whatever. You're so perfect.
2: Like, it's not about being perfect. It's just following the rules.
1: Why can't you put it on speakerphone and set your speakerphone down?
2: I mean, I guess you could, but...
1: As of June 30th, 2023, so it's been a few years already, it's illegal to hold or use a handheld device.
2: Right.
1: Oh, you can't even use it while driving, including stopped at red lights or in traffic. So $100 to $250 is the thing, and you will get, like, there's potential community service. There are enhanced penalties. And if you crash, and they, by the way, when you crash, they can check your cell phone if you were texting.
2: Yeah. You know what's funny?
1: Yeah.
2: When I got in my accident over on Ottawa,
1: yeah,
2: and I totaled my other car,
1: yeah,
2: it's the first thing the cop did. He goes, can I look at your phone? So I told him, I go, he pulled out in front of me. Like, I mean, he's completely up. Can I see your phone?
1: Like, to see if you weren't paying attention. Yeah.
2: Yeah, let's see if I was texting anybody at the time or if I was on a phone call.
1: Were you?
2: No.
1: Okay.
2: No.
1: Don't act like you're so perfect. I probably was.
2: I'm just saying.
1: I hate the Bluetooth in my car. I don't like it. I don't know why. I don't like cruise control and I don't like Bluetooth. And clearly not using both of those will get me in trouble.
2: Yeah.
1: Will get me in a lot of trouble. Police use unmarked vehicles. It's I am in trouble. Operation Ghost Rider is what this is called.
2: Yeah.
1: Ghost Riders in the. We should play that.
2: Well, here.
1: Police use unmarked vehicles, spotters to identify distracted drivers, then alert marked patrol cars for enforcement. It's a it is a trap.
2: Yeah.
1: Texting, emailing, or searching the internet, watching or recording videos.
2: What could you be searching on the internet while you're driving?
1: Stuff.
2: Like what?
1: Directions.
2: Okay, no, you have maps pulled up on your phone.
1: Holding a phone for GPS navigation. Consider distracted driving.
2: 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It doesn't, I mean, I have one. It bothers me so much that people text and drive or do anything with their phone and drive.
1: First offense, $100, 16 hours community service.
2: Whoa!
1: Second offense, $250, 24 hours community service.
2: Hey, by
1: third offense, $250, mandatory driving improvement courses. By the way, that will F up your Saturday, those driving courses.
2: 16 hours community service, just for reference, Michelle, that would mean like 4 days of work here for you.
1: Yeah. Okay. Whatever.
2: That's
1: you know
2: a Monday
1: what?
2: To Thursday.
1: Fine. Right. No way. No way, Jose. No, not doing it.
2: Then put the phone down.
1: Yeah. I don't talk a lot in my car. I will listen
2: really?
1: To, I will listen to stuff though. Like I listen to not really a podcast, but I'll listen to
2: You'll FaceTime me while you're driving.
1: No.
2: Yeah.
1: You know, you can't FaceTime when you're on Bluetooth. Your car knows. Like your phone says, no, you're in your car, dumbass.
2: Yeah.
1: Mine says, dumbass. And then I yell back at it, and then we get in a fight, and then I hit a tree. No, I'm kidding. I'm not a distracted driver. I pay attention. But these ghost, don't give me that look. These ghost riders, that's what they're called.
2: We did just get a text about this, by the way, 459-9797.
1: Yeah.
2: This seems unconstitutional.
1: Well, really? How can somebody say that when you're going to hit somebody else? When you're damn, you can say that. Okay,
2: if
1: you
2: think
1: it seems unconstitutional, then so's the speed limit in your mind. And there are laws on the roads or seatbelts. Some people don't believe in that.
2: Yeah.
1: Here's the problem, though. If somebody hits you and you go flying out and you're dead, your death is on their hands and they feel terrible, but you didn't have your seatbelt. No, I don't. You can say that all you want about it being unconstitutional. You were not when you're driving like a clown and not when you're texting while driving, you're hitting something.
2: No, I think they mean more like, you know, how they have the bait car. It feels like entrapment a little bit. I think that's more or less what they're talking
1: about. I wonder,
2: about.
1: Do you mean?
2: Yeah, I think that's more or less what they're talking about.
1: Like, I should be allowed to text in my car, really?
2: I think it's the way they're going about enforcing it, which does seem a little...
1: I don't think so.
2: Seems a little invasive.
1: They can have unmarked cop cars.
2: I mean, here's the thing, though. Just put the phone down and it's not an issue. You don't got to worry about getting a ticket. You don't got to worry about community service. You don't got to worry about all this stuff.
1: I understand, but you can say that you can't search my house because because it's my house. You can say that. See, that's a slippery slope then. I mean, you can say that.
2: Yeah.
1: You know, search my car. Sure, I've got nothing to hide, but what gives them the right to search? But at the same time, this is different. You're endangering other people.
2: Then you should probably remember that.
1: I'm going to endanger you right about now. I don't know why. I wasn't choosing violence till right this second. Right now. I will not. Well, I wonder if I punched in the glasses, if the glasses of the glass would come and poke your eye out.
2: No, answer this question. Have you ever had to do community service before?
1: No, but I have had to go to driving school before.
2: You have?
1: Yeah. Oh, yeah.
2: Driving school?
1: Yeah, I had to go to driving school on a Saturday.
2: When was this?
1: Oh, and by the way, the people who teach that... Nerd.
2: Oh, yeah.
1: Nerds.
2: Never seen a boo.
1: Driving 10 and 2. Oh, no. 10 and 2. And by God, nothing. You shouldn't even have your phone in your car. Shut it off while you drive. Gay. Yeah. Yeah. No, they do it all around.
2: I can see you totally learned your lesson from whatever thing that happened to make you go to driving.
1: Here's what I say.
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3: Out for a crash with injuries in Sparta, M37 at 13 Mile Road. No word on the severity, but we still have crews on the scene. Northbound 131 at the M6. Accident there backing things up past 76th Street. Crash near the Ford Airport, Broadmoor Avenue, north of 44th Street at Swank. Unknown on any injuries there, but you are seeing a little bit of a delay. I'm Dave Cackley. That's a look at traffic.
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11: 13 on your side weather. Another hot and humid day with highs in the mid-90s with overcast skies. Similar conditions for tomorrow and Friday with a little bit of a cool down coming this weekend.
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15: So I'm cleaning stuff out at the house, and I'm going through bins, and oof, God, I'm going through stuff that I haven't even opened up in years. I mean, I've talked about, I have my seventh grade paper that I did on Puerto Rico. I have art projects that I did. I have saved stuff. I have cheerleading. I have track shirts from sixth grade.
16: Why?
15: Cheerleading. I just saved it all. I don't know. I've saved it all. I had one.
16: You've moved that from place to place with you?
15: Yes. Yeah.
16: Oh, God.
15: Now, compile that with Mason. He made me go through all of, I have every project he ever did, every homework assignment, he made me go through all those with him a couple years ago. And it's like, throw it away. And I saved some in a container. But every time I call, he'll answer the phone. Nope, throw it away. Hey, Mason, nope, throw it away. Mason, I found your varsity, don't care, throw it away. Who doesn't care about their varsity letter?
16: See, that's one thing I could understand keeping, but the rest of it, like a science project from freshman year of high school,
15: I have my mom's varsity letter, and you know what I'm going to do with it? I'm going to put hers and mine, because it's the same high school,

0: on a sweatshirt. Why not? And wear it. Like, I think that's kind of fun.
1: I can understand keeping something to do something like that with. Yeah. But if it's just sitting in a box, why?
0: Because it's memory. Here's the thing. I'm going to sound like an old person. Your generation,
1: yeah,
0: millennials, and what are you? Are you a Gen Z? Or what comes after? There's millennial?
1: Gen Z.
0: Gen Z. What's before millennial?
1: So like the people that are older than me?
0: A little bit older. Like what Gen would X. Mason be?
1: No, Mason's a millennial.
0: He's a millennial. Okay.
1: Yeah, I'm the tail end of millennials.
0: You guys do not care about anything. Mason, I have all your Little League trophies. Throw them away. I have photos from throw them away. You and your friend, one of your best friends, and throw it away. I mean, and finally I said, okay, listen, mister. I called him up and I said, I'm going to put this stuff in a bin. You decide what gets thrown away. Because once he looks at it, and here's what he does want. If you find that coin collection, if you find that silver thing, if you find, and I have found things that are worth money to him. I don't know if they are. His coins is, he's got a great big, I don't know what it is, some sort of silver dollar. But you guys do not care. I have my mom's wedding dress. No.
1: Why?
0: I don't know.
1: You going to fit into it someday?
0: No, maybe. Are you kidding? Guess how big her waist was when she got married? How many inches?
1: She was a 26.
0: 12-inch waist.
1: Oh, my God.
0: My mom had a 12-inch waist when she got married. I'm not
1: kidding. Malnourished?
0: Not exaggerating. No, she just had a tiny waist. That was just her thing.
1: She wasn't getting fed?
0: No, right. No, she was Italian. She got fed. Because it's hourglass, like the, you know.
1: Yeah.
0: Anyway, yeah. I know. God, 12. I mean, that thing is like so tiny. No, there's not one granddaughter that could fit into that dress back in the day. Now, I mean, still, I don't know why. My mom saved every receipt from her wedding. Every single receipt from her wedding. Do not give me that look. But nothing. What else did I find that I thought he would really, really want? His report cards. He doesn't care.
1: You want me to tell you why we're not nostalgic people? You really want me to tell you why? You want to get hit with reality?
0: Yeah, why?
1: Parents separating at alarming rates. That causes people to be less nostalgic. 9/11.
0: The
1: 2008
0: You've
1: recession.
0: You had to carry that burden
1: swine
0: on your
1: flu.
0: Back.
1: Hey, you time out. I'm not done yet.
0: You know what?
1: COVID-19 pandemic.
0: You think we didn't have any of that stuff? Do you think we had it easy? Oh, my God.
1: You
0: there were wars.
1: Did. You kind of did.
0: Okay.
1: How much did you pay for your
0: my
1: house?
0: Dad,
1: how much was your house?
0: Yeah, but you want to know something? How much did we make?
1: How much is it worth now?
0: And how much? That was a different. I'll tell you right now,
1: how much
0: now,
1: money
0: though,
1: were you making in this industry in the 90s?
0: How much were. The 90s were good. I'm not going to lie.
1: Yeah,
0: the
1: dude.
0: The 90s
1: tell
0: were
1: me
0: money.
1: About it.
0: But it's still.
1: We missed the golden
0: about,
1: era.
0: Don't
1: we
0: you
1: did.
0: Care about anything from your childhood, though?
1: No.
0: Trav, what if your varsity letter? Where is it?
1: It's probably along with my diploma and my college degree, my college degree that my mom has somewhere that I don't even have.
0: You don't want to frame
1: it? I don't know. I would like it, but she has it.
0: Don't you want to? Well, go get it.
1: What am I going to do with my college degree
0: frame
1: at
0: it.
1: This point?
0: Frame it.
1: Put it in the garage?
0: Yes. Yes. Yes. Put it in your man cave. Look at it and go, I did that.
1: I did that.
0: Not a lot of people did that, Trav.
1: I did all this.
0: That. Yes. I mean, really.
1: I guess I could put my varsity letter in the garage, too.
0: I think that's cool.
1: Yeah.
0: Put it up on a, yeah, see what I'm saying? Why not? Do you have any trophies?
1: No.
0: Oh, I'm sorry. Let me put Mason's trophies over there. Want Mason's
1: no,
0: trophies?
1: No, I don't want Mason's trophies.
0: I still have my theater trophies. I still have the mock elections from the certificates from high school. Yeah. I was class flirt.
1: Shocker.
0: I was class yarn spinner, yes, sir. Class actress.
1: Yeah.
0: And one more.
1: You got to let it go.
0: Not class clown, though. I didn't get that. Mary O'Connor got that, which I deserved it. I was funny.
1: You got to let it go.
0: I can't let it go.
1: You have to. High school was 45 years ago for you.
0: That was class something else, Jeff.
1: High school was 65 years ago for you.
0: You know what? I don't care. I looking at that stuff, and the other thing is going through... I mean, I played an air check for you the other day when I filled in for Phil Tower over on Wood, and that was like 96 or something, maybe. And I filled in on at a big Wood radio for Phil Tower, and I was just a kid, and I The Big Show was called, and that, so I played that air check. I found air checks from my 20s.
1: Yeah, we're gonna have to play some of those.
0: These, by air checks, we just mean old shows that I did. Old shows I did at GRD, old shows I did at 96.1 when it was I-96, old shows from MUS in Muskegon. Where else? I can't even remember where else. Yeah. I mean, KLQ.
1: KLQ.
0: 94.5. I have business cards. So it's fun going through all that stuff.
1: See, pictures, that's fun stuff if you still have it.
0: All
1: you know,
0: of it.
1: That's fine.
0: Every bit of it. Every thank you note ever written to me, I have.
1: But having your, you know, Puerto Rico report from seventh grade, it does nothing for anybody.
0: My Barbies. I mean, let the Barbies go.
1: Was Puerto Rico its own thing still, or did the United States own that back then? Do you remember?
0: It belonged to the United States.
1: I'm just asking. I didn't. I mean, 40 years is a long time.
0: Okay.
1: I'm just saying.
0: 40? That was longer than that.
1: 50.
0: How many years have I been graduated? 40. From high school.
1: You said your 40-year reunion not that long ago, didn't you?
0: 40.
1: Yeah,
0: God,
1: dude.
0: Less than 82.
1: Yeah.
0: So this was in, this project was probably in 75. So what is that? 50 years, right?
1: Yes.
0: 51 years.
1: Yeah.
0: Oh.
1: The United States owned Puerto Rico 50 years ago.
0: I hate you. Anyway, you guys just, but the thing is, you don't care about stuff. And part of me likes that, but the other part of me is, you know, your pictures are all digital. You don't have, like, I have photo albums. I have pictures.
1: We have the cloud.
0: I know you do. I know.
1: Now they have these things called digital picture frames where you can put all of those things on and it rotates them.
0: I know.
1: You can specifically, you know, tailor the rotation to what you want.
0: We uploaded videos to my mom's.
1: Yeah.
0: And there's me talking and we'll be on the couch and she'll go, ah! Because someone behind her is talking, and it's the frame.
1: Oh, really?
0: Yeah. Yeah. It's me with Ziggy in the water going, reach and pull, because I've got Ziggy on the beach. Anyway, all this aside, you guys have no nostalgia. What about this? Abby might want your old football jersey.
1: No, she doesn't.
0: Oh, my God. Are you kidding?
1: Lost a lot of games in those football jerseys.
0: Good point. I still have one.
1: It's not like it's the state championship, you know.
0: I still have a cheerleading sweater. I do.
1: You fit into it still?
0: Yeah.
1: Damn.
0: Yeah.
1: That's impressive.
0: I know.
1: I couldn't fit into a thing from high school.
0: I know.
1: Right now.
0: I got a couple things. I don't know why I save stuff. I did, though. And I have my radio station jackets, Breakfast Club. And then I was part of the new Breakfast Club when we got rid of Kevin and Denny Schaefer came in. The new Breakfast Club, GRD. Yeah. I was a Breakfast Club. Oof.
1: Oh. God. Yeah, you were.
0: Quiet. I could name this show Breakfast Club, and you could be the club member.
1: No, I would
0: yeah.
1: be a part of it
0: yeah,
1: then.
0: Yeah, you would. Yeah, you would.
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0: 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West Michigan traffic is on LAV.
2: Heavy traffic flows 96. The Ford north and southbound 131 crash blocking two lanes. Northbound 131 at the M6. Eastbound M6 at Wilson got an accident there, slowing things down near 196. Still seeing backups eastbound on the Ford freeway due to a crash at Chicago Drive. Northbound 131 crashing the cleanup, the off-ramp to 36th Street, and an injury accident, M37 at 13 Mile Road in Sparta. I'm Dave Cackley. That's a look at traffic.
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9: Everyone poops. It's not just the name of a classic potty training book. It's a universal truth. Even though everyone does it, almost no one wants to talk about it. Dr. Tricia Pasricha wants to change that. She's the author of a new book. It's called You've Been Pooping All Wrong. And she says there are 3 critical P's of pooping. The first is propulsion. Both the voluntary push you exert and the involuntary contractions that happen naturally within your body. Top line, when you feel the need to go, don't hold it. The second P is pliability, which refers to stool softness. The keys to this one are making sure you're drinking enough water and eating enough fiber. And the last P is for pelvic floor. If you can get your knees up above your waist while you're on the toilet, like on a stool or a garbage can or a stack of books even, that can make all the difference. I'm Dr. Sanjay Gupta, helping you live a better life.
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1: 13 on your side weather. Another hot and humid day with highs in the mid-90s with overcast skies. Similar conditions for tomorrow and Friday with a little bit of a cool down coming this weekend.
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1: All right, Major League Baseball, Tigers and Yankees in New York. The bats come alive again for Detroit.
15: That one's driven deep to right. There it goes. Back-to-back home runs for the Tigers. Carpenter and Green. And just like that, the Tigers are up 2-0.
1: Tigers beat the Yankees 9-3. They hit 5 home runs in the win. Tarik Skubal looked more like himself in this one. 6 innings, just 1 hit, 1 earned run, and 9 strikeouts. A solo home run in the first inning, and then he was nails. Tigers look to sweep New York today at 1:35. Troy Melton gets the start for Detroit. NBA news, LeBron James will be returning for a 24th season in the NBA, but it won't be with the Los Angeles Lakers.
16: I'm told this is a happiness-led decision for LeBron James. He feels like he needs to find his happiness elsewhere, and wherever he lands in free agency, it will not be driven by money, according to sources. And so it was a bumpy finish for him with the Lakers at different points, even though at the age of 41, he led the Lakers out of the first round pretty much by himself as that star player with Reeves and Luka Doncic out. But now, 8 years later, in LA, that's the most time he's ever spent with a team. He told the Lakers today that they can move on because he is moving on.
1: The Golden State Warriors were one of the teams early planning to pursue James once the free agency negotiating window began. While James is committed to returning for a 24th season, he has not made any decision as to whether that will be his final season in the league. The Los Angeles Clippers have also agreed to trade all NBA forward Kawhi Leonard back to the Toronto Raptors for a group of players and picks. The deal marks a return to Canada for the star who led the Raptors to an NBA title back in 2019, winning finals MVP after he averaged almost 29 points a game. I'm Travis Gibbs, and that's LAV Sports.
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1: It's worth sending in those texts. Really is. It's also worth listening to your spouse.
2: What? No, it's not. Okay.
1: Or at least, you know, following what they say once in a while. I was home alone this weekend. Abby took the baby down to her parents' house. One of her old friends was back in town, just got engaged. And, you know, naturally, I couldn't just relax. We had to come up with a list of things for me to do while both the baby and her were gone. So
3: okay, well, but was this your choice or was this Abby making a
1: list?
3: You
1: know, it was kind of mutual. She added some things to my list, but uh-oh.
2: Was this list written down?
1: It was via text, you know, the notes.
2: Okay, then. When did she go? Friday or Saturday?
1: She was going to go Friday. She left Saturday.
2: Okay, so Saturday morning.
1: So my time was even more limited.
2: Yeah, you got screwed out of your Friday after night. Right.
1: Yeah.
2: Okay.
1: Yep.
3: Sure. See where this is going.
2: Yeah.
1: Also, I had to work at the bowling alley from 2 to 6 on Saturday, so that cut into my time to get things done.
2: Okay.
1: The one thing I wanted to accomplish, though, the biggest thing on the list, was putting together a bookshelf. Mm-hmm. My son has 300 books easily now.
3: He's a big reader, 6 months.
1: Yes. Yeah. Yes. Loves Cat in the Hat. Big smart Dr. Seuss kid.
3: Stephen Hawking's on your hand. Yeah.
2: Sure, he's got a smart fella.
3: Yeah.
2: Sure.
1: Stephen Hawking.
2: Wow, could you have thought of someone
3: dumber?
2: No.
3: Want me to say something that? Somebody stupider?
1: Maybe a little more able.
2: Somebody, but... yeah, right. Because gouch, that could mean a few things.
3: We're talking about the brain.
2: Yeah, we get that. But wow, there's a bunch of other things you think of when you think of Stephen Hawking. Right. But you're gone. Copernicus works.
3: Well, you said the kid's not walking.
2: Okay. Wow. Dave.
3: Right. Well, that's best I could do.
2: He cries.
3: All right, go on with your list.
2: Through that little microphone.
3: Here's what I love. Okay. I can already see Travis's schedule that he had for himself in his head is just disastrous right now. So keep going. I can't wait to hear
1: Dad.
2: Feed me. Okay, all right.
3: All right.
2: Real food.
1: So, I put together this bookshelf, and as I'm putting it together, you know, everything's going good. Screwing things in. Yeah. Everything's working great.
2: Yeah.
1: And I put the whole thing together and I set it up.
3: Uh-oh. It's cockeyed.
1: No.
2: It fell down.
3: Willy Wonka.
2: Okay, we'll just let you say it.
1: You can clearly see that it's like I set it up backwards because the finished wood is...
2: On the other side. Dummy.
1: Facing forward, yeah. It looks like, because it looks like plywood.
3: Yeah.
1: Basically.
2: Yeah, can't you spin it around? Can't you?
3: No, you know what this is?
1: I nailed down the back.
2: Who cares? Like
3: here's what it is, though. This is a stupidity. Psychological thing. I can diagnose this. This is you angry at the attention your kid is getting over you, and this is you hurrying through this project because you don't think the kid deserves it.
2: You never had a bookshelf.
3: You never had a bookshelf, and you are looking at this thing going, you know what? I had one request, a stupid kid, not a kid who needed a bunch of books.
2: Yep.
3: And I'm going to put this together because I have to, but I'm going to do it quickly because I have to work it too.
2: How could you not know?
1: You know,
2: like the unfinished. Listen, I did that once with shelves and I'm like, oh, and you just flip them around. You hammered it in.
1: Well, because the back side of it, you tap in these like
3: little tiny nails,
1: half inch nails. And you tap in, like, the back wall, which is just basically, this really thin stuff to make it look like there's a back to it.
3: This is the good stuff. This is the Ethan Allen stuff, right? This is
2: IKEA crap.
1: This was $52 at Target.
2: Okay, don't the books go in and hide that anyway? It's just the back that you did backwards.
3: Yeah, but
1: No. Like, the wood facing outwards, like, the
3: oh, you had the push board.
2: Oh, the whole thing. Oh, yeah, okay. Yeah, that's dumb.
1: You can see it. It looks bush.
2: Paint it a cute, fun color. Like it's lined with something. Paint it a fun little, blue or red or something.
3: Paint it, or all the furniture you buy in the future, make that backwards too, so it all matches.
2: Or put cool colored tape on the end of it.
1: Put
2: tape on the end of it. Cute colors.
1: Really hillbilly it up. Yeah.
3: And then when people come into your living room, you're like, I'll tell you what, push boards in.
2: I mean, it was for, yeah.
3: Press board.
2: Everybody likes particle board.
1: Push boards in.
2: Push board, yeah.
1: So I get done doing this, and I'm all thrilled because everything went quickly. I look over and I realize that a piece of the puzzle wasn't used. And I'm like, oh, whatever. It looks good. You know, it's fine. I FaceTime Abby to show her, and she goes, What did you do? And I go, What are you talking about? It looks great. She goes, Trav, that you can see that clearly that was supposed to be the back of the bookshelf where you nail down the backing of it.
2: Yeah.
1: And it slowly starts to like set in. I'm like, oh no.
2: You put one book in it and it falls over.
1: And she goes, well, you know, you could easily flip it around. I'm like, I threw in like 20 nails to the back of that. There's no way. It would look terrible because the finished wood on the other side would be all chipped and gross after pulling all that out.
3: Does your garbage disposal shoot food straight up in the air?
1: You know, I've thought about installing a garbage disposal. I haven't yet for various reasons. One of them is I'm just not confident. I am not confident. I've talked about fixing a few things on this show, and I've done a good job at fixing a couple things in my house.
2: Mediocre.
1: What?
2: Okay, job. Yeah. You got to call a guy sometimes to bail you out. Wait a minute, though. Where's the part where Abby got mad at you?
1: She goes...
2: I mean, that you didn't listen to her.
1: Well, the whole thing is, like, typically, like, follow every instruction. Don't skip anything. You know, really lay everything out.
3: Read.
1: Lay all your parts out. Identify everything. And, you know, really just be thorough. That's her whole thing. Just be thorough when you're doing stuff.
2: You know what, Trav? I put together this hanging thing. It sways a little bit. I did it. I like putting together stuff. But I'm a picture person. I've got to look at the picture and not read directions. And it works. It looked great. I was proud of myself. It took me 6 hours, but I did it.
1: See, this took me about 3 hours.
3: For the bookshelf?
1: Yeah.
2: A long time. I know. That's,
3: How many breaks did you take?
1: I didn't take that many.
3: I gotta sit down and think. Right. A couple nails.
2: I don't.
3: That old zinger in my shoulder's coming back.
2: Listen, it works. It's a bookshelf.
3: Yeah.
1: Right. You know,
2: tape the edges. I say paint or tape the edges.
1: One of my friends who's very handy, I talked to him on Saturday, and he goes, you could probably take a picture of it and take it to like a hardware store, take it to one of the big box stores like Lowe's or Home Depot. They could find the color stain for that, and you could stain the edges of it so it doesn't look like it's unfinished.
2: I'll do you one better. They have colored tape now that looks like wood. Just a thin strip of tape. Just put that
1: on. Yeah,
2: it's a bookshelf. It's not like
3: basically, though, the problem is if you take the backing off and you put it where it's supposed to be, the front has a bunch of holes
2: in
1: it. Yeah, from the nails being pounded in various. Because I had to pull out the nails a couple times and redo it.
2: And he pounded the crap out of it.
1: Well, I thought about it.
3: It's smushed a little bit.
1: I thought about maybe trying to fix it a little bit, but then I thought I stripped some of the screws that I drilled into. So there's no pulling this thing apart. It is what it is.
3: Let me tell you what, because I know what you did with the drill.
1: Yeah.
3: You got to be careful with the drill. What I've learned is that you use the drill until you almost have it in, and then you use a manual screwdriver
2: to do it
3: so that you don't do it too far.
2: Yeah.
3: Because I've ruined a lot of crap torquing it in.
1: It always makes you feel like a big man, too, when you're doing it.
2: Oh,
1: you
2: know? I like using a drill.
3: I do that all the time, just up in the...
2: Me, too.
3: Janice is like, you're not even screwing anything in.
2: 459-9797. Somebody out there has to make Travis feel better. Here's the good part, Trav. Nobody's going to be sitting on that, laying on it. It's not a piece of furniture that a human could, it could collapse upon a human. Now, if, you know, if a little Dominic goes to take his favorite book out and he climbs up on it and pulling the thing falls, then you're in some trouble.
1: Well, you know, that's the other part she's mad. I threw away the mounting bracket for it. Bracket.
2: You got
3: to stabilize it against the wall.
2: Yeah. If it falls on your kid, don't worry. You just see little hands and little feet on either. Don't feel bad about that at all.
1: Come on, Dom. Give me a thumbs up. Give me a thumbs up.
2: Dominic.
3: Why did you throw away the mounting bracket?
4: Incompetent idiots.
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4: Heavy traffic flows, backups, eastbound Ford Freeway. Crash at Chicago Drive in Granville. That's slowing things down. Eastbound M6 at Wilson in the cleanup, but you're still seeing delays there. Northbound 131 had a rollover at the M6. That was backing things up to 76th Street. Earlier crash just cleared out of the way. Northbound 131, the off-ramp to 36th Street. Injury accident clear, M37 and 13 Mile. I'm Dave Cackley. That's a look at traffic.
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24: A Better Life with Dr. Sanjay Gupta.
25: When you need your body to perform, but some of your muscles are having trouble, other muscles can sometimes help compensate. This is a great thing short term. But long-term, it can lead to serious and even chronic aches and pains. So if you've got nagging stiffness or irritation somewhere, don't push through it. Try to figure out why it's happening and how you can correct it. Strength and conditioning specialist Dana Santa says, performing exercises at a deliberate tempo makes it easier to notice when the wrong muscles are taking over, and also gives the intended muscles a chance to engage before that compensation kicks in. Dana suggests that starting with primary movement patterns such as squatting, hinging, pushing, pulling, rotating, and core can help make compensation easiest to identify and to address. I'm Dr. Sanjay Gupta, helping you live a better life.
0: 13 on your side weather. Another hot and humid day with highs in the mid-90s with overcast skies. Similar conditions for tomorrow and Friday with a little bit of a cool down coming this weekend.
1: Yep, that's what you get. Deal with it. It's Michelle and Travis on Classic Rock 97 LAV.
2: All right, Trav had a little incident. Abby went away for the weekend. He had one job. One job!
3: One thing.
2: You have one job, Trav.
3: When I get back...
2: Please have the kids' bookshelf done.
3: Yes.
2: And he did it backwards. It took him 5 hours, 3 hours to do it, and it ended up with the wood, the goods, the finished wood in the back and the unfinished particle board in the front. And we needed somebody to call to make you feel better. Cody, make Travis feel better.
10: Well... I actually put together a bookshelf not too long ago that I ordered online. Probably sketchy order at best, to be honest.
2: Timu,
3: Yep.
10: And I actually, I mean, this thing looks like it was put together by a one-armed, one-eyed carpenter. It looks terrible. And I threw away the mounting brackets as well after I cussed for about an hour because I thought I never got any. And... I wanted to let you know, don't feel bad, man. I'm sure yours probably looks better than mine, and you can go on Amazon and buy a really good set of mounting brackets for it. They're child-proof.
2: Okay. Cody, do you have a happy marriage?
10: Uh-oh. Up until the bookshelf, yes.
2: Oh! Savage! Geez,
3: now we know.
2: Wow. Yeah. All right. She filed.
3: So is your marriage worth another bookshelf?
2: Right.
3: That's the question.
2: Jimmy, here. Jim, what do you think?
3: Jim.
15: Well, I've suffered through IKEA crap, and it's all junk, and it's good for college dorms. And their instructions, even if you have them, they don't always make a lot of sense. Yeah. But my initial comment was, for the price he paid... Just take it, put it in the garage for your paint cans.
3: Yep.
15: Just buy another one, but lesson learned. You know what you're looking at now, and it'll make a lot more sense.
2: Yeah. Next time, buy two because you're going to make a mistake on the first one every time.
3: And you use the parts from the second one that you threw away in the first one.
2: Oh, look who's on the phone here. Oh, look at this.
3: Who's this?
2: Hello, Abigail, Travis's wife.
26: Hello.
0: No, it wasn't that bad.
2: So he calls you, you take the baby, you go, he's got one thing to do is put this shelf together.
26: Right.
2: How did he tell you about it? Tell us your side of the story.
26: Okay. I'm literally about to walk into brunch with my friends with the baby. Mm-hmm. And he goes, yeah, I just finished it. And I said, okay, let me see. We're on FaceTime. He turns the camera around and Michelle.
10: Oh my God.
26: I go, Travis, what is that?
0: I mean,
26: he goes, what do you mean?
2: It's a bookshelf.
26: What do you mean? He goes, it's the bookshelf. I go, what bookshelf? I go, that's not what we bought.
3: Yeah.
26: It's literally like there's pieces laying around everywhere still.
3: Extra pieces. Not good.
26: There's some nails sticking out. Like, I'm just like, I'm speechless at this point, really. And all the things I want to say, all that's running through my head, I'm like, I can't say it. Like, my mother taught me, if you don't have anything nice to say, don't say anything at all.
3: That doesn't apply to marriage, Abby.
2: Oof.
3: That doesn't apply to marriage.
26: So, I'm trying to keep the good mood, though. I'm like, I got to go. Like, I'm at brunch. I hang up. I'm like, I'm not discussing this.
2: I need an extra mimosa, please. Abrupt. Extra mimosa. She hung up abruptly.
0: It was abrupt.
3: Now.
26: It was.
2: Oh, that's... So what were you doing when she abruptly hung up?
0: I sucked my thumb for about 5 minutes, I'm sure. Yeah.
3: Let me ask this, Abby. And this is coming from a guy who's been married for a very long time. I'm going to guess the reason you asked to FaceTime to see the finished project, because there's been other instances in the past where these things have not been done the way you like them done. So while you can play it off as, oh, hey, let me see it. There was a let me see it.
2: You knew.
26: Yes. Yes, because every time we set something up, if he does it by himself, I'm like, Trav, please, step by step, go by the directions. Step by step. And he said that he did, allegedly. Allegedly.
3: Yeah.
2: All right, so what's the fix here? I mean, are we going to put the books on that shelf?
0: I don't know if you heard the callers before you, Abs, but I think we move it somewhere and we get a new one and I just start from ground zero.
2: God forbid it falls on the child.
3: Yeah.
26: Yeah, what if it falls on him?
0: Oh, geez. All right, thank you, dear.
26: What if it falls on Frank? sink. It can't fall on the cat.
2: The cat.
3: Cat.
2: Okay, yeah.
0: Right. All right, enough of that.
2: All right.
0: Thank you, dear. Appreciate it. All right. Yeah.
2: Oh!
0: Yeah. Nah.
2: You just hung up abruptly. Wow.
0: Yeah, yeah. Talk about abrupt.
3: Trev, tit for tat.
2: You
3: right
2: better.
3: There.
2: You better do. You better fix this. You better go get another one today. I mean, you better go get another one.
0: You know, maybe I'll make a trip to Target and see if they have another one. Or, you know, here's an idea. Maybe we go up a little bit. We spend a little bit more on a bookshelf.
3: I wouldn't until you've mastered this skill.
2: No.
3: Don't blame
2: the bookshelf.
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1: It's official. The United Kingdom set to permanently ban future generations from buying cigarettes. Anybody born after the year 2008 will not be able to buy cigarettes as part of a push to make future generations completely smoke-free. The United Kingdom's tobacco and vapes law, vapes bill, was passed by the Parliament on Monday and is set to soon be signed into law by King Charles.
2: That goes the opposite way it always does. Mm. When you take something away from kids, they go after it with a vengeance. If you let them have it, eh.
1: Yeah. Anarchy!
2: Right.
1: Yeah.
2: I mean, you used to be able to buy a cigarette, like buy a pack of cigarettes, although they did kind of look at you, but you said, I'm buying them for my mom. Like at Spur gas station, we walk up to Spur gas station and we walk in and we would get ring pops. And then if you were buying, like we'd get a pack of cigarettes and split them and just play, you know, just to be stupid.
1: Yeah.
2: But if a young person, they'd sell them to you. And you'd say, yeah, they're for my mom. I'm buying these for my dad or for my, you know.
1: Eagle kid.
2: Right. And it really wasn't a thing. And then they did.
1: That's so wild that they let you do that back in the day.
2: Isn't
1: that funny? You go up with a note. Could have been handwritten by you. Doesn't matter.
2: Yeah.
1: My mom wants me to buy her a pack of Camel Blues.
2: It was pinned to your shirt, the note. Safety pinned.
1: Right.
2: Pinned to your shirt.
1: Right.
2: I vaguely remember, this one's a big stretch, if anybody can back me on this, give us a call. I vaguely remember being able to buy booze for, like, to buy it.
1: Like a sixer?
2: Yeah. Like
1: for your dad?
2: Like if, like run in, like if they were in the car or something.
1: That's insane.
2: I think so. I vaguely, maybe I'm way off on this.
1: Did the attendant have to now, like spot your parents out
2: maybe,
1: there?
2: Maybe, but I mean,
1: like,
2: I
1: lean over the counter and look.
2: Oh yeah, and it could be. But now I do remember being in high school, standing outside trying to get someone to buy for you. So I do remember that, and I remember fake IDs and all of that stuff.
1: Yeah.
2: But I think as a kid, you could do that stuff. You could certainly get skull. Like my grandpa, I'd get him Copenhagen, his skull or his whatever his.
1: Copenhagen straight.
2: Copenhagen, his chewing tobacco.
1: Fine
2: I would
1: cut.
2: Go. I would bring get that for him. Yeah, what'd you say?
1: Fine cut.
2: Yeah.
1: Yeah.
2: Tobacco. Oh, God. And then accidentally take a sip, which we thought was a Budweiser, but was my dad or my grandpa's spit.
1: Watched a friend of mine do that in high school.
2: Oh.
1: Oh, yeah. He puked all over the place.
2: Gross.
1: But yeah. You know, in England, they're booting it. They're booting it, man. No cigarettes for people after the age of 2008 when they were born.
2: Hi, LAV.
3: Hey, Michelle. Hey, my dad used to send me up to Vern's with a note all the time, and then Vern's full service, you know, and Vern still ran it.
2: Yep, up by and, 5 miles. Yep.
3: Yeah, and anyway, I got ballsy, and I'd walk up the hill, and one day I says, "Well, hey, man, I need a pack of Marlboro Reds," and he's like, "Here you go," and I was like, "Cool."
1: Oh boy!
2: I mean, that's kind of the one thing about Vern's, Trev, is it was
1: full
2: service, and I mean, till everything else was self serve, I used to go all the time. I love full service gas.
1: Asking for a pack of Marlboro Reds when he was a teenager,
2: right?
1: That'll put some hair on your peaches.
2: He does peaches. Hi, LAV.
4: How we doing?
2: Good.
4: Yep. Back in the day, Mom used to give me a note.
2: See,
4: pack of Winston's. And a Mountain Dew and some Funyuns across the street at the beer cooler on
2: God,
4: Alpine.
2: I love your mom.
1: Yeah, your mom was a tough broad.
2: Funyuns, Mountain Dew, and I love her.
1: A tough broad.
4: And then I got to keep the change, and I'd get the pretzel rods and penny candy.
2: Damn right, pretzel rods and penny candy. Oh, my God, thanks for calling. I love that.
1: Mountain Dew, Winston's, and Funyuns.
2: And don't bring me back canned Mountain Dew. I want the bottle.
1: That's like, you know, that's like the lunch break of like the 1980s right there.
2: I love his mom.
1: I work at the post office.
2: Right. I work hard. Don't get me my Funyuns.
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2: 13 on your side weather. Another hot and humid day with highs in the mid-90s with overcast skies. Similar conditions for tomorrow and Friday with a little bit of a cool down coming this weekend.
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6: I've been grappling. I'm cleaning stuff out, and there's two schools of thought here. You either purge everything to have a simpler, easier life, or...
7: minimalism.
6: Right. Or you hang on to what you... what's sentimental to you. Because do you, if you get rid of stuff, you have no soul? Do you have no soul? Or is keeping it stupid? So there's a lot, it's a fine line, and really you have to go through item by item to feel that way. Clothing is easy. Clothing, if it doesn't fit, get rid of it. If you haven't worn it in a year, get rid of it. Clothing's easy. But now I'm getting down to where I open bins, and I have, I found my varsity letter yesterday. I found it.
7: Oh.
6: And, you know, my first thing was, I can't toss it. This is my varsity. My mom saved her varsity letters from cheerleading and stuff.
7: What are you going to do with it?
6: I don't know.
7: Hanging on a wall.
6: And trust me, my son doesn't give a rusty Flying Dutchman about it. He doesn't care. And he, I don't know that they're having kids. So it's not like I can pass my varsity letter on to a cheerleader granddaughter. No.
7: Do you gotta trust?
6: No.
7: That's what he cares about.
6: I gotta no trust. Right. No. But
7: what money's so, gonna be left when you croak? Right, that's what he cares about.
6: He doesn't care. You know what? I sent him a text. Your first driver's license. He wrote back, nope. I sent him a text. And then I said, these silver coins, send me pictures. Like, he's a money monger.
7: Oh,
6: you know
7: yeah.
6: what I mean? So
7: yeah.
6: So but this is where I Check found sound. I saved every play that I was in, the playbill, the poster from the 80s. I have my Oliver when I was a freshman in high school poster. And then I forgot what an artist I was. And I really, that's what I wanted to be. I did chalk drawings, sketching, painting, oil paintings.
7: So you took art watercolor. Class like everybody else.
6: No, mine was a cut above. Mine's frameable. I showed you yesterday. Do sure I need to did. Show you again? The shading on that house that I drew. The shading on the fruit bowl. Okay.
7: Which
6: I'm going to punch and sock your face.
7: Fruit bowl takes on multiple meanings now, but continue.
6: But it's a bowl of fruit with
7: sure,
6: shadows.
7: Sure.
6: The shadows were hard.
7: Do you know what else a fruit bowl can be? When a guy, he like tucks his like...
6: No, Trav.
7: His twig
6: no.
7: and berries.
6: I don't.
7: In
6: why
7: between
6: are you,
7: his legs,
6: why?
7: And then you see it from behind.
6: I'm talking about getting rid of stuff, not getting rid of guys' cranks. What are you doing?
7: I'm just saying that's also called a fruit bowl.
6: Okay,
7: we call that. Like, it looks like a bowl of fruit.
6: In college, we called that something completely different.
7: Can you say it?
6: Yeah, I can say half of it. Don't finish it.
7: Okay.
6: Tricks with. That's okay. what we call
7: yeah,
6: it,
7: yeah.
6: and it
7: cool.
6: rhymed.
7: Cool.
6: Okay. And then the other one was stunts with. Anyway, it rhymed.
7: See.
6: So
7: discipline.
6: So.
7: Yes. Discipline.
6: Discipline. Discipline. Good for you. I'm proud of you. But anyway, back to this. So
7: yeah.
6: what to get rid of and what not to get rid of, like those art projects. Like part of me thinks I could frame one and put it. I mean, what do I want to do?
7: Okay. You know what? You're a self-serving person in a way. That's extremely self-serving.
6: Forget about me then. Masons. I have Masons art projects.
7: Who
6: now,
7: cares? He now, doesn't want them.
6: I framed a lot of his art projects, and they're really cool art. Like he did this butterfly in first grade. It's framed in the basement. It's very cool. He did this, what do they call it? This... whatever, not a knitting thing, weaving thing. They had to do it in art. I framed it. It's up, you know, I've got it up. And then yearbooks. I don't get rid of my yearbooks. And then photos. You don't have photos that we have because we only had pictures. We didn't have our phones. So I can get them all digitized or I can keep them in photo albums and keep the photo albums.
7: There you go.
6: No, but
7: throw
6: I
7: away
6: have...
7: the physical copies then.
6: No.
7: Put them on the cloud, throw it away.
6: See, I don't think so.
7: You need to learn to let go of some of this stuff.
6: I am. You know how many bags went to Goodwill? 17. That's just out of one closet.
7: That's your closet?
6: 17, I mean, huge bags went to Goodwill. I purged a lot. I was very proud of myself. I did.
7: There's been multiple stages of Michelle. So
6: see, I need all the weights and stuff. Yeah, sizes. So,
7: well,
6: yeah,
7: I mean,
6: trust me, I kept
7: tiny
6: skinny.
7: Michelle, big Michelle.
6: You're no help in this. Here's what I want. I would like somebody.
7: What do you mean? I'm telling you to throw it away.
6: But you're
7: get rid
6: not.
7: Of it.
6: You don't. Your age. You don't understand nostalgia at your age. And let me tell you why. We didn't have digital. We only had paper
7: Polaroids.
6: Copies. 4599797. If somebody's of my generation, please tell me what you've saved from high school, what you've saved from grade school. I have art that I did in grade school. I have projects. And not only that, I had every one of Mason's homework that he made me throw half of that away. He goes, Mom, keep one of each thing. I had all his art projects, all his homework. He made me clean it out and throw it away. But I look through that stuff and get great joy. I do. I sit, like, sitting going through that stuff yesterday brought me joy. There are radio station. I have stuff from when WGRD was 98 rock. Before we did digital, 97.9, 96.9. That's why this is still 97 LAV. When GRD was 98, I have my 98 rock coat. I have all my stuff from all the, and when 96.1 was I-96, like the highway.
7: Yeah.
6: I have that coat. I mean,
7: if it's worth anything.
6: Or I would like them way back in the day, I offered to bring it in there and they were going to put it in their hallways and then we just never did. But I have.
7: You go over there now and be like, hey, so what's this worth to you? Look, we don't really have this thing called money anymore.
6: Yeah, or get out. No. But yeah, I have like a lot of stuff from way back in the day. I found some original Air Force Wings, LAV. I found some.
7: Sure.
6: I mean, just I have stuff and it's not worth anything to anybody except me, but I don't know exactly what to keep and what not to keep. And then selling it, I put the vacuum cleaner out in front, and my mom's Oric vacuum cleaner with the bags out front, and in an hour it was gone. Hi, LAV. What's your name?
8: Hello. Hi, my name is Ann, and I own Hooked Estate Sale Company.
6: girl!
7: Oh, wow.
8: Yep.
7: So
6: you're
7: selling here.
6: I have antiques, too, and I don't know how to do, what to do, where to start.
8: Well, you know, get someone in there who can give you an estimate on what something is worth. It's not a matter of selling it. Everything has a price. There's always collectors of something.
6: Yeah.
8: I'm not going to call it crap. I'm not going to call your varsity letter junk.
6: Right.
8: But someone somewhere wants it. It's a matter of finding the person who wants it. On to that for that long.
6: Yeah, I know. All right, listen, is she? Oh, we missed her. I have more questions and call back because I have more questions. I'll ask you off the air. But here she is. I want to know, like, Ann, do you come in and do you estimate the value of antiques? Is that your, do you know how to do that?
8: We can give you an idea of what they're worth. We're not truly people who go into houses and do estimates. We actually do the estate sales. We do the staging, the pricing. We get rid of the estate. Are you dying soon? Because I can help you.
6: I'm not dying soon, but I'm...
7: Michelle, she wants your money.
6: I'm getting rid of this house, I think. And that's why... But Ann, what's the name of your company? What's the name of the company?
8: It's called Hooked Estate Sales.
6: Hooked, H-O-O-K-E-D?
8: God. Yep.
6: Okay, this is funny because I walked into an estate sale the other day and it wasn't yours and I asked a woman what she charged and I thought it was kind of a lot. Hold on a minute. Mm-hmm. I'm going to talk to you off the air. I swear to God. Because I know this is like...
7: Ann's a viper.
6: Good for Ann.
7: She heard somebody talking about, what do I do with all my crap? You know, I'm cleaning out my house. She's like, oh, this is a sales moment right here. I'm going to call a radio station.
6: What? I'll sell it. I don't care.
7: That's a salesperson. Ann, do you want to work for us?
6: The vintage stuff I have, she'll die. She'll die. I do. I have vintage clothing. Okay, I don't even want to get into it. I don't want to sound like it. But I just want to know where
7: what's stopping you?
6: Where to get into it? Shut up.
7: At this point, where do you, what is stopping you from sounding like a jackass?
6: You know what? You're
3: Michelle and Trevor.

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1: Sitting on a couch the other day, and my next door neighbor for years and years and years and years, Kathy, moved. And that house has been sitting there, and I share a fence with her, Kath. In fact, she has this yard art that's a rooster. It's like this metal. It's cute. It's this metal.
2: Okay, yeah.
1: And
2: sure.
1: I have this wooden yard art chicken thing.
2: Yeah.
1: And they face each other at the fence, and it's better. And when she moved, she left the rooster.
2: Cute. She left the rooster.
1: And I left mine there. And I thought, God, are the new people going to want to move that? Are they going to? And the new people have left it there. So I'm sitting on the couch, and this huge moving truck comes the other day, and beep, beep, beep, beep, beep. They're moving, and I don't, you know, see who it is because it's around the corner. I can't see who's moving in. Mm-hmm. I'm not going to get in their stuff. In fact, I don't even really want to be in the backyard. I don't want to bug them, you know. I mean, the dogs are already barking bloody murder.
2: I'm surprised you're not standing out there akimbo.
1: Well, right.
2: Yeah.
1: Well, last night, my room, I'm drawing the blind, and I looked at, and they're, one of them is working in the yard. And my first instinct was, and I'm like, nope.
2: Young, old?
1: Medium, young.
2: Okay.
1: I didn't want to stand there because they look up, there's me looking out, you know. I don't want to be that person.
2: You'd think, my wife, the professional snooper,
1: she
2: said to me when she goes, you think they're looking up here? She goes, in what world do you think they're going to look up here out of all places?
1: But still, I am literally right over them. And if they just look up to yawn, there's me. Ah! I'd have to hit the floor.
2: Right.
1: Because you'd see.
2: Hit the floor.
1: You'd see. I'd have to hit the floor. And so then I shut my bedroom light off, which makes it even weirder. Like now I'm looking out my window with the light off. It's dusk. And they're in the yard. Like, what is protocol here?
2: Nobody's paying attention to you.
1: Now,
2: that's the thing you have to understand about snooping.
1: Okay.
2: Which is a good thing. It's a good thing. So that means you can snoop because
1: I look around when I'm in my yard. Like who can.
2: Really?
1: Yeah. You can't see in my yard at all. It's fantastic.
2: Yeah.
1: But.
2: You're secluded, yeah.
1: You could. Now, so. What amount of time do I give it? So, like, when you moved into your neighborhood, did anybody come and welcome you to the neighborhood?
2: First day.
1: They did? Somebody came over?
2: No. Nobody came over. Somebody got my attention, though. Who got my attention?
1: Oh, Tim sitting out on his porch.
2: Yep.
1: Hey, how's it going over there?
2: Yep. Junk guy.
1: Did he yell?
2: Also named Tim. Drove by and stopped. Saw me moving everything in. Hey.
1: You getting any rid of anything? I got my pickup here. Pick up junk.
2: Did he leave anything in that garage?
1: Is there any copper?
2: Copper.
1: Well, I don't want to go over there day one. Say, boy, howdy.
2: Okay, here's my advice.
1: Yeah.
2: Give it a week. Let them get settled in. You know, by then, half of their stuff is probably unpacked.
1: Okay.
2: Give it about a week. Also, kind of observe and pay attention. What kind of people are these? So it's a married couple or a couple,
1: I don't know.
2: Is it a man and a woman?
1: I don't know.
2: Oh,
1: I think there's a dog.
2: If it's a man and a man or a woman and a woman, who cares? Love is love.
1: Oh
2: it's 2026. We don't care. We don't judge. I'm just asking a question. I'm trying to feel out the dynamic. Yeah, do they have pets?
1: I think there's a dog.
2: They have a dog, like a big dog.
1: I think it's a medium dog. I've only seen a shadow. They don't let it out
2: kids?
1: As much as I don't think so. They're very quiet
2: now. They don't let the kids outside.
1: Well, I don't know. So I don't know. I hope so because it was a bigger house. It has like four bedrooms. I mean, maybe they're planning on starting. I don't know anything. But to go over there like, you know, Gladys Kravitz, hi, how are you? I don't know. I'm not that. It's been years since somebody's moved into that neighborhood. Now, I might team up with the neighbor across the street, I might go, Diane, should we go over there and say hi? Or is that even weirder?
2: Yes.
1: That's weirder?
2: Yes, don't team up. That feels
1: that's
2: very...
1: That's like we're like Illuminati or some weird like cult kind of thing.
2: Yeah.
1: Join our neighborhood crew.
2: We have a key party every Saturday.
1: No, Travis.
2: No, what you should do, okay, you should try and find a day in the next week or so. The weather's getting nicer.
1: Be out in the yard. If I go and pick up poop.
2: Yes, by chance you guys are out in the yard at the
1: same. Oh, hey.
2: Hey, how's it going?
1: Hey.
2: Yeah, hey, I'm Michelle.
1: Say.
2: I live here.
1: No. I don't know.
2: No?
1: I don't know. And then, because I'm not bringing cookies over. Like, I'm not that.
2: You don't have to bring cookies
1: over. Welcome to the neighborhood.
2: No.
1: Say hi, how are you? I'm not going to knock on any door.
2: I mean, it'd be nice if you did.
1: No.
2: But.
1: I tell you what I used to. I used to text Kathy and go, fence. That means she'd meet me at the fence. Mm-hmm. And I'd either give her, like, if I had food or some, or I baked something or something, you know, yeah. Fence.
2: Yeah.
1: And she'd text me back, fence, if we had gossip or something. Like, it was fun. Fence.
2: Nice. Yeah.
1: That was our thing.
2: Yeah.
1: But, yeah, I don't know. I don't know if I'm going to get fence level with these people. Fence. Like, am I going to get the turkey? I mean, the chickens are fence level.
2: You know, that is the one thing you're not, it's kind of like, it's a coin flip situation. You don't know how close you're going to get with a neighbor.
1: Maybe they want to keep to themselves too, which is totally fine. I don't know if I want to be that.
2: I moved into my house almost 3 years ago now.
1: Yeah.
2: And when I first moved in, the house on the corner next to me, it was a rental house,
1: yeah.
2: Which the people that lived there were nice. Like, we talked to them a couple times, nothing big. They kind of kept to themselves.
1: Sure.
2: They moved out. The lady that owned the home sold the home. So somebody bought it, and it's a younger couple, like our age,
1: yeah.
2: Bought it. And I thought, oh, this will be cool. You know, it's a guy and a girl that got a dog, you know.
1: We're going to be best friends.
2: Maybe we can, you know, drink beers on the porch or something. You know, they got a nice stone in front porch.
1: Sure.
2: And we don't talk to them at all. Like, it's very much just like, hey.
1: Is it because of how they've decided, well, they keep to themselves and there's nothing wrong
2: with
1: that.
2: They very much keep to themselves.
1: I mean,
2: yes.
1: You are like neighborhood patrol. You're a get involved guy. You go to you're in Kosciuszko Hall. You get involved with people. You're an get involved kind of guy.
2: Kosciuszko Hall.
1: Kosciuszko Hall. You make this place, like, let's make this neighborhood a better place. This is where you plant the flag and Travis is, you're the mayor.
2: Hello.
1: You're the mayor. You're the mayor of the nabe.
2: I'm lieutenant neighbor,
1: yeah,
2: because Tim's the mayor.
1: Yeah, but he doesn't leave his porch.
2: I'm up and coming neighbor.
1: Yeah, you're next. You're mayor pro tem or whatever. Pro tem. What is it next?
2: Yeah. Yeah.
1: So, I mean, what is protocol though? I'm curious.
2: 4-5-9-97-97.
1: What is protocol? How much time do I give it before going over there?
2: Okay.
1: And what if I really like them and then I move? I don't know. I got things.
2: We did get a text.
1: What?
2: It says...
1: Or just let them be.
2: It says, let them be. Let them come to you.
1: See, I thought of that too.
2: Because this is a new experience for them. So let them get settled in first.
1: All right. I mean, I don't want to be...
2: A move is a lot. Okay?
1: I don't want to scare anybody. Look, I don't want to poke any bear. I'm not that person. I know you think I am. Say hi. I'm not.
2: Yeah.
1: I am the most extroverted introvert there is. Like,
2: sure.
1: I can stay inside my house for days and be fine.
2: You pick your spots.
1: Yeah.
2: You pick your spots.
1: Yes.
2: For sure.
1: Yes. Bob and weave. A lot of bob and weaving going on. Oop, there's somebody there. I better get out of here. Oop, no, don't want to say hi to that person.
2: All I got to say is just don't embarrass yourself.
1: That's a given.
2: First impression, you got to remember, first impressions are everything. So don't go out there and, you know, let the robe slip off
1: first of all.
2: Or trip and fall.
1: I'll probably fall. What if they, I hope they, maybe no. Why? What if they embarrass themselves? Oh, now I'm already in a fight with them. I don't even know them and I'm already
2: screw
1: fighting.
2: You guys.
1: Yeah.
0: She thought she already raised her son. It's Michelle and Travis on Classic Rock 97 LAV.

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2: All right, the West Michigan Whitecaps are home for the holiday weekend, and we want to send you text the word Whitecaps right now to 616-459-9797. 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Text that to 459-9797. The 25th texter gets a four-pack of tickets to the Whitecaps for their game on Sunday at LMCU Ballpark. 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
2: Yesterday out near Muskegon, I stopped to see Donna. And
3: aww.
2: I know it. And we go to go for a ride and I pick up her purse and it feels like it's filled with rocks. As a little purse, and I'm like, what the? And she starts laughing, and I'm like, what? And she goes, oh, my money. And I unzip it, and my dad had kind of a coin collection. Not like a real, not old coins, but like, I don't know, he's got like silver dollars from the 70s, so they're all real silver, you know.
3: Cool, okay.
2: Got probably 20, 30 of those and some other things, and we put them in a lockbox for her.
3: Yeah.
2: And she took them out of her lockbox and put them all in her purse. All the coins.
3: Why?
2: That's what I said. And I said, do we need to spend this? What are we talking about? Because you have money. What are we doing? You got a bank card. You got money. And you worried about someone taking it? And she said, no, she just, one person she doesn't trust. And it's not anybody who works there.
3: Oh, it's one of the residents.
2: No, it's not one of the residents. Oh. And I thought, which friend of hers does she not, like, what? So that was a whole thing. I'm like, who is it? And she's like, well, just someone. And I'm like, oh, my. So I'm going to. And
3: she wouldn't tell you?
2: Every time I mention, and God love her, her sister's a sweetheart, but you know how sibling rivalry. And every time I mention her sister, she would like. And I'm like, your
3: her sister not, that's alive, right?
2: Yeah.
3: Okay. All right.
2: I'm like, Betty would not take your money. Betty, you know, I got to call Betty and tell her that.
3: Donna thinks that, you're going to come over and steal her coins.
2: So, but that's part of the brain injury thing, too, I think. But
3: paranoia.
2: At the same time, then she explained to me about getting in a fight when they were kids. And I'm like, maybe she's not wrong. I mean, you know, she's like, oh, but, you know, and she does remember the stuff that she remembers and the stuff that she forgets. Like, she forgets who she talked to that day. But she'll remember back in the day, like...
3: I think she's been fooling you guys for years.
2: Me too, because I'm trying to rush her through Kohl's, and she knows I'm rushing her. She knows.
3: Oh.
2: So here's what she did. She pulled this. And my mom is Catholic and passive-aggressive.
3: Yeah.
2: Throws guilt. We're all done checking out at Kohl's. Done. Mike, the manager, came out. Hi, Donna. Hey. It's like my mom going to home.
3: Aww.
2: Like, they love her there.
3: Yeah.
2: Mike, by the way, who thwarted another elderly woman having a stroke in the store. He recognized it, called the emergency, and came and called 911. And because it's all time is of the essence.
3: You only have a certain amount of time before you know real injuries start to settle in.
2: It could have saved a life. I mean, great guy, love him. This is the one who my mom was there. My dad dropped her off at Kohl's when she first had her stroke, and she was just kind of wandering, and he took her hand and helped her shop. Like, I'm nicest guy ever, right? Rock or blind. No, I'm kidding. Nicest guy ever, right? So we check out, and we're leaving, and my mom goes, I need to get... And by the way, the Kohl's line is long when you're checking out, and it takes time because you get... My mom, basically, they pay her to shop there. She's got Kohl's cash. We got this card. Let's pay off this card and put it on that card. Then she's got her money. People
3: my grandma the same way.
2: Her birthday, they gave her Kohl's card, and then she has her Kohl's cash. So it takes us 15 minutes while there's people. I turn around and I say, we're taking as long as possible, people. I apologize. We're doing it on purpose. You know, I always make some joke because...
3: Yeah, you have to.
2: Okay.
3: You can't help yourself.
2: So we're all done. We're checking out.
3: Yep.
2: We're ready to walk towards the door.
3: Sure.
2: Because I want her to get her back to the place because at 2 o'clock, the bus leaves for the Dollar Tree. And I want her to take the Dollar Tree bus because she likes the Dollar
3: Tree. Oh, God. Kohl's the Dollar Tree. What
2: a
3: day.
2: Big day.
3: Yeah.
2: So she looks at me and says, She wanted to go back in the purses and get a wallet. And she knew she did her. I swear that was on purpose. She goes, I know. I go, but Mom, the bus leaves at 2. I don't care.
3: Oh, she wanted this purse.
2: Oh, yeah. No, I think she just wanted to.
3: She didn't want to go. She wanted,
2: and I thought, you know what? There's going to come a time when I wish I could spend time with my mom. So, Michelle, buck up and take her back to get the wallet. Although the first wallet I picked for her, she wasn't going to take. She looked through every single wallet, took her time. She knew. And then she took the first one that we picked because I knew it would be perfect to fit in her purse, match, perfect. I knew it, but she took her time. And went through every other little one, the big one that she didn't want, and then went back and go, yeah, this one will work. Like, she didn't want me to, this is the Catholic. This is the stuff. that didn't go away. You know.
3: I gotta ask, since we're talking about your mom.
2: Oh boy.
3: What's the Louie sitch? What's going on with Louie?
2: Oh, that was another thing yesterday. She goes, you know, I don't know. He doesn't really need to visit anymore. And I go, oh, come on, Mom. And she goes, nope, I don't want him to. And I said, so do we need to call him and tell him not to visit? She goes, well. And I said, well, what do you think? She goes, well, he's busy. I go, no, he wants to come up. And he visits his wife at the cemetery. And then he goes and sees my mom. And I don't know if she's jealous
3: that's
2: of the...
3: That's guilt.
2: Is that you know it? I know. What
3: guilt
2: is it?
3: On his end.
2: You know, right, right. Yeah, God, you know, these look, people with the... Listen, right.
3: Sorry, honey.
2: Right. Go to see Donna.
3: Starving man's got to eat,
2: yeah,
3: okay?
2: Yeah, right. So then she said, I said, he likes coming. And she goes, really? Do you think he does? Like, she's playing hard to get. Like, what? Oh, my God. This is why the guys all chased her in high school, too. She knows.
3: Oh, yeah.
2: Like, she's seen me once. No. No.
3: Playing the game, how
2: no,
3: it goes.
2: No, you call me. No, call me. I'm not calling you. Yeah. Oh, yeah. That's my mom. So that was yesterday. So,
3: you know,
2: the 90s.
3: We got to keep this Louie thing going as long as possible.
2: Oh, I know. Oh, yeah. Well, and the other thing, Trav, because she has an old person's phone. That's what we call it.
3: A jitterbug?
2: It's a Raz. No, it's a Raz or something like that. I can see her call logs. I know when she's called him.
3: Are they talking a lot?
2: There's a few. She's called him a few times. She tries to play like, ah, do declare.
3: Aw.
2: Yeah. Yeah.
3: Mm-hmm. Well, you know there's no phone sex going on there because of the brain
2: Travis,
3: injury.
2: Travis!
3: I'm just saying with the brain injury.
2: All right. That's it.
3: Oh, my hair.
2: No, we're done. Yeah, because she can't say the right words. My car hurts.
1: It's Michelle and Travis.
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happy birthday to Blondie frontwoman and Rock and Roll Hall of Fame member Debbie Harry, born today in 1945. And that's a look at today, July 1st in rock history.

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Rabbit, rabbit, rabbit. Classic Rock 97 LAV. Good morning. I'm Kim St. James. Happy July 1st. Yeah, July 1st. Every first of the month, you're supposed to say rabbit three times. It'll bring you good luck for the month. I had a high school English teacher tell me that. I've been doing it ever since. Even Sarah Jessica Parker does it. If you go on her Instagram today, I'm sure she'll have something to that effect. I know, every month. Most people have never heard of it. I hadn't heard of it until my teacher had told me. And anyway, so that's the thing. It's some superstition, but hey, why not? I could use a little extra luck. Anyway, say rabbit three times on the first of each month. Hey, I've got a pair of tickets. Tickets to give away, Berlin Raceway, coming up July 4th this weekend. Would you like to go? All right, I'm going to give you a keyword coming up here in just a little bit. Text it in and for your chance to win those tickets. All right, that's coming up a little bit later on this hour with Classic Rock 97 LAV.

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Hey, it's Kim St. James. 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

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I'm Kim St. James. 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

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Hey, I'm Kim St. James with the double shot lunch. Two from Styx. This next one, I didn't realize this, but Tommy Shaw wrote it about his initial impression about Dennis DeYoung, who he saw as an angry young man. From their breakout album, The Grand Illusion, it's Fooling Yourself. 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

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Two from Billy Squire. This next one, he said he was thinking about Tom Jones when he wrote it. He said, don't ask me why. I have no idea. But he was my kind of lover. Double Shot Lunch. 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

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Tesla actually had a blues rock vibe to them. It's the Double Shot Lunch with modern-day cowboy Tesla. 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

happy birthday to Blondie frontwoman and Rock and Roll Hall of Fame member Debbie Harry, born today in 1945. And that's a look at today, July 1st in rock history.

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Hey, it's Kim St. James. Thanks for sharing your workday with me. Appreciate it. How would you like a four-pack of tickets to the Whitecaps? 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Again, text that keyword Whitecaps to 459-9797. I'm going to take the 25th texter. You're going to win that four-pack of tickets to the West Michigan Whitecaps this Sunday with Classic Rock 97 LAV.

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1: Thursday, village officials joined McDonald's team members and community members to cut that ribbon. 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

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Even my plants outside are just dying in this heat. 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They're just all droopy and like wilted looking. They're like, I can't even take the heat.

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0: Classic Rock 97 LAV. I'm Kim St. James, just trying to survive in this heat, right? Eating a lot of ice cream, a lot of cold stuff. This is Cool in Holland, loves ice cream and chocolate. They're going to open a soda fountain in downtown Holland, kind of bringing back that nostalgia. They're going to have that soda counter, right, where you actually could sit at the counter and watch them make these cool creations. Of course, I'll have their shakes and malts and ice creams and different soda type flavors. I think that's really cool. It should be opening up later on this month. I love me a good malt. I love a good malt. I remember as a kid, there was like a Five and Dime in our town, and it had an old-fashioned little counter there at the store, and I'd go and get a malt. I love malts. Malts are different than shakes, but yeah, get me a good malt. So anyway, I'm going to have to go there when it opens. Loves ice cream and chocolate, and get me a malt. I love a good malt. Speaking of ice cream, July is National Ice Cream Month, thanks to President Reagan back in 84 when he put that into a celebration, I guess, if you will. So, yeah, so now every July we celebrate National Ice Cream Month. And the favorite flavor in Michigan, surprised me, strawberry. Strawberry, apparently, is our favorite flavor. Give me chocolate any day. All right, the knack for you coming up next. 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
14: A better life with Dr. Sanjay Gupta.
15: We talk a lot here about ultra-processed foods and the many ways in which they can negatively impact your health. They've been linked to weight gain, obesity, type 2 diabetes, cardiovascular disease, even cancer. And now a new study out of UCSF found that high ultra-processed food intake was associated with something called intramuscular fat. which is exactly what it sounds like. That's fat inside your muscles, which can cause them to become weaker. Now, in this particular study, the researchers noticed more wear and tear and pain in people's knees because of weakened thigh muscles. Cutting back on ultra-processed foods isn't easy. The CDC estimates at least half the calories in our diet come from ultra-processed foods. But if you're looking to eat cleaner, cutting out sugar-sweetened beverages, that may be the best number one thing you can do to try and get started. I'm Dr. Sanjay Gupta, helping you live a better life.
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Hey, it's Kim St. James. All right, here's the keyword for your chance to win that flyaway trip VIP experience to go see Chicago and Styx together on tour in Phoenix. With we've got backstage passes to meet Chicago before the show, an autographed guitar from Styx, and more. So the keyword is lady. Text that to 95819, L-A-D-Y, to 95819. That's going to get you in the running to win that trip for two, that flyaway trip for two, Chicago and Styx. Again, lady to 95819. Good luck.

Still, time to text in the keyword this hour on our flyaway trip to go see Chicago and Styx together on tour in Phoenix. The keyword is lady, L-A-D-Y. Text that to 95819. Lady to 95819. The next keyword coming up today at 2.

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1: 13 on your side weather. I'm sure I sound like a broken record, but the humidity will be here to stay all the way into next week. Highs will be in the mid-90s tomorrow, and a late-day thunderstorm risk will extend into the overnight hours. More chances for storms Friday through Sunday. Highs will drop into the 80s by Saturday.
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Classic Rock 97 LAV. Kim St. James making way for Jordan Less. He's coming in. He'll have one more keyword this afternoon in our flyaway trip to go see Chicago and Styx together in concert in Phoenix. That's coming up today at 5. And he will also have more Whitecaps tickets to give away too today. So make sure you stay tuned in to Jordan Less this afternoon. All right, I'm going to go, I don't know, find some water somewhere, right? I'm going to go get that kiddie pool out and fill it with water. All right, you have a great afternoon. Stay cool.

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who's ready to celebrate America's 250th birthday? Because I am. What's going on, Jordan? Just getting things going on 97 LAV.

Move over, Bruce Wayne. There's apparently a Mexican Batman who's duct taping thieves to telephone poles. Police in Mexico are searching for the mystery vigilante. You know what I say? Just leave him alone. He's doing the Lord's work. On the way, food news at 3:40. Right now, Toto on LAV. It's not in the-

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and drums. Look at that mama, she got it sticking in the cameraman. And we could have some. And he's up there. What's that? Hawaiian noises. He's banging on the bongos like a chimpanzee. Oh, that didn't work.

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Coming up after Aerosmith and Skittered, got around to food news, and Budweiser picked up the tab for America's 250th birthday. Well, at least the first round. Details on the way next. A 97 LAV food news on the way.

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1: Budweiser wanted to help you celebrate the 4th of July in style, so they gave away a bunch of free beer. Well, kind of. The company gave away thousands of $6 digital gift cards to adults 21 and older. It was part of their Covering America's Tab promotion celebrating America's 250th birthday. It said the offer ran through July 5th or until Budweiser's $150,000 tab runs out, but the tab is already up. Hope you acted quickly. And what would $6 get you? Maybe two beers? Depending on where you're at? You know, my local dive bar I might get to. Here's what it says on their website. Due to overwhelming demand, America's Tab has been closed. But it gives you the option of signing up to receive an email if the tab is reopened. So, yeah, you might want to look into that. Archaeologists in Peru found a 500-year-old freeze-dried potatoes. Well, some, not a. They were in excellent condition, apparently. Not that I'd eat them. There's a myth from the American Revolution that black tea was the number one choice, but it turns out that green tea was just as popular. A truck driver in Connecticut, driving us back to the future, well, present day, was issued a speeding ticket after he crashed his truck and spilled hundreds of cases of beer on the road. Oh, the humanity! And finally, a traveler hit a smoke grenade in peanut butter, but the TSA found it down at the Indy Airport. That'll do it for Food News, because, you know, we all got to eat and sometimes drink.
0: West Michigan traffic is on LAV.
2: Well, we do have Burlingame reported with an accident. Burlingame between 52nd and 44th, the crash being cleaned up. Clyde Park at 36, accident. And the construction 131 northbound, Wealthy to Cherry, continues. Now, 131 southbound, off ramp to Market. That ramp is shut down because of the concert tonight at the amphitheater. We do have the work on 131 northbound, 22 mile to Pearson continuing. Left lane is shut down for that bridge improvement project. I'm Rick Schremp with traffic.
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11: Not all screen time is created equal, and a new study out of Sweden is helping us understand this even better. So researchers followed more than 20,000 people over nearly two decades and determined that passive screen time, like sitting on the couch and watching television, raised someone's risk of dementia. But if they did something active, like reading, puzzles, or interacting with other people, this same group of people saw their risk of dementia drop. Just like you gotta put the work in to keep your body in shape as you age, you basically have to do the same thing with your brain. A couple things I have found to help: working to learn something new every day, whatever it might be, challenging yourself in some way every day, and really importantly, staying socially active. Some days that means meeting friends in person. Other days, maybe an email, a text, or a phone call. Just stay engaged. I'm Dr. Sanjay Gupta, helping you live a better life.
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1: 13 on your side weather. I'm sure I sound like a broken record, but the humidity will be here to stay all the way into next week. Highs will be in the mid-90s tomorrow, and a late-day thunderstorm risk will extend into the overnight hours. More chances for storms Friday through Sunday. Highs will drop into the 80s by Saturday.
21: Here's a look at today, July 1st in rock history. On this day in 1971, Jethro Tull received a gold record for selling 500,000 copies of their classic album, Aqualung. In 1972, the Doobie Brothers released their second album, Toulouse Street. 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

happy birthday to Blondie frontwoman and Rock and Roll Hall of Fame member Debbie Harry, born today in 1945. And that's a look at today, July 1st in rock history.

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Coming up at about an hour, 5 o'clock, listen for the keyword to text in to 95819. It is your chance to see two legendary rock bands on one epic tour. That would be Chicago and Styx. No, not in Illinois. In Phoenix, Arizona. Those keywords coming your way the rest of the week at 8, 11, 2, and 5. Also going to have your chance to win Whitecaps tickets later on. Right now, AC/DC on LAV.

I feel like if I'm outside for too long, I'm going to melt. 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And you know what's bad? When the higher temperatures and humidity force the Kalamazoo courthouse to close. I guess their AC got overwhelmed and is now broken. But it's also government work, and it's a holiday week, so I feel like any chance they can take to get out of work, they're going to do it. Def Leppard and Robert Palmer after solo Sammy Hagar on LAV.

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Your next flyaway keyword to see Chicago in sticks, not in Illinois. Nope, in Arizona, down in Phoenix. And coming up at 6, I'll have your chance to win tickets to see the Whitecaps on

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That would be Chicago and Styx. 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

If you missed the flyaway keyword at 5 o'clock, it is... Actually, what is it? I forgot already. Snow, S-N-O-W, text snow to 616. 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Too many things to remember. Give me a break, okay? And it's holiday week, so I'm ready to be done. On the way, on this Dan Rock History at 540. 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
1: 13 on your side weather. I'm sure I sound like a broken record, but the humidity will be here to stay all the way into next week. Highs will be in the mid-90s tomorrow, and a late-day thunderstorm risk will extend into the overnight hours. More chances for storms Friday through Sunday. Highs will drop into the 80s by Saturday.
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3: Thursday, village officials joined McDonald's team members and community members to cut that ribbon. 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

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I shouldn't have to spell it out for you because they're the hometown team, but text Whitecaps to 616-459-9797. 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
1: Like, it does. I mean, I think it adds a lot to the community, adds a lot to this town, brings people in from different places to experience Grand Rapids. But I do think people's complaints are valid.
2: See, but that's like, you know, precious. Because, I mean, like, what? 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
1: there's nothing you really can do. 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
3: Well, traffic on 131 sluggish as you make your way northbound between Wealthy and Cherry with a work in the right lane. And northbound 131, 22 mile to Pearson. We have the bridge improvement project with that left lane taken up. 131 south off-ramp to Market shut down tonight now because of that concert at the amphitheater. And 96 west, 28th to Fulton, about a five-minute drive. 131 north slows 96 to West River, Honey Creek at Knapp, an accident. I'm Rick Schremp with traffic.
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I hate to be insensitive, but you know what makes me laugh about all these noise complaints about the new amphitheater? What do you think the billionaires are going to do? Shut it down? No, like, it's here to stay whether you like it or not. Right now, Benatar on LA Bay.

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National Ice Cream Month starts today, and it reminds me of the old saying, you scream, I scream. So let's stop watching the news and get some ice cream. I can't do it. But while we're talking about food news, an investigation found egg producers were illegally inflating the cost of eggs. But in their defense, it's hard to know the exact price. You might be entitled to damages after that dad joke. Food news, we usually do it every weekday, 3:40 on 97 LAV. Genesis coming up next after Pink Floyd. Stick around.

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Here's a look at today, July 1st in rock history. On this day in 1971, Jethro Tull received a gold record for selling a 500,000 copies of their classic album, Aqualung. In 1972, the Doobie Brothers released their second album, Toulouse Street. 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

Happy birthday to Blondie frontwoman and Rock and Roll Hall of Fame member Debbie Harry, born today in 1945. And that's a look at today, July 1st in rock history.

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Michigan. Yeah, yeah, yeah. A Cumulus Media Station.